0: KLGR. Coming up. 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
1: When it comes to your very own wedding, looking back, what would you have changed? Married couples have spoken, but I doubt they are going to give you the answer you were expecting to hear. Ooh, and it all gets underway today, and it will last for, I guess, about a month. And if you are not a soccer fan yet, something tells me by Labor Day, you sure will be.
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3: ABC News, I'm Michelle Franz, and a possible deal to end the three-month-long war with Iran inching toward the finish line, according to President Trump today. ABC's Patrick Riebel says the ceasefire, though, remains fragile.
4: We have not really heard from the Iranians yet. There has been no official response to President Trump's announcement that Iran is close to agreeing what he called this memorandum of understanding. We have been hearing from some Iranian state media, which basically have been pushing back on the idea that any agreement has been finalized.
3: President Trump also says the Strait of Hormuz will, quote, officially open the moment a deal is signed. Just hours after FISA extension measures failed in both the House and the Senate today over Bill Pulte's role as acting DNI director, President Trump announced he's nominated former SEC chair Jay Clayton to lead the agency. Mexico beat South Africa in the first match of the World Cup today in Mexico City. This is ABC News. In Northern Ireland, crowds of young men clashing for a second night with police in Belfast. Those violent protests erupted in the wake of an immigrant from Sudan who was charged with a brutal knife attack on a man in the city. Here's ABC's James Longman.
5: Police say protesters have been trying to reach a hotel they believe was housing immigrants, and disturbingly, earlier this week, some went door to door in a local street looking for foreigners and torching homes. Now, the family of the man who lost his left eye in that attack have appealed for calm, and they say that while they're completely devastated by what's happened to him, they reject violence as the response.
3: Last night's celebrations in New York City following the New York Knicks' record comeback win against the San Antonio Spurs led to police arresting more than 50 people outside Madison Square Garden. Authorities say rowdy fans getting out of hand, even climbing poles and also scaffolding. Authorities say 10 officers were injured. Michelle Franzen, ABC News.
6: That'll be $84.52.
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1: The FIFA World Cup is here. And if you listen to this show, you know I am quite excited about it. But if you're like me and you're not necessarily in the know, I did a little soccer homework for the both of us. So pay attention here. Pitch is the playing field. And give and go is the pass of the ball between the teammates. Another term you need to know is nutmeg. That is not a spice in this application. It's the passing of the ball between the opponent's legs. Then you have something that's called the 18-yard box. Now, the 18-yard box is that area right in front of the goal, and it's also the name of the promotional pizza that is currently being offered by Domino's.
0: You're Riding with Rowdy. The classics will return after this necessary detour.
2: 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Mainly clear tonight with a slight chance for storms. Lows level off around 56. West winds 10 to 15 miles per hour. Daytime highs approaching 82. Tomorrow, mainly clear. Lows level off around 58. Tomorrow night, chance for storms. Mainly clear skies Saturday with a high of 75. 74 Sunday. Looking at the long range, 77 Monday, 79 Tuesday, and 82 on Wednesday. I'm staff meteorologist Paul Trombley. Currently, it's 56 degrees.
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2: My podcast and artist interviews sure are getting a lot of traction these days. Got about a dozen of them already up and ready for your enjoyment. You can find them on TikTok, YouTube, and Facebook, too, at Rowdy Vision. On top of that, you are going to see the post and comments from all my rowdy friends like Hank, who's on a diet, just like me, all the time. His post reads, I don't mean to brag, but I finished my 14-day diet in just 3 hours and 20 minutes. Kendra has got issues. I think we all know that by now, but maybe she's on her way to fixing that. Her post says, saw a book called How to Solve 50% of Your Problems. So I bought 2. And lastly, we hear from Troy, but I could have just as easily written this. It says, you cannot expect a kid who grew up with Hot Wheels to be content with owning only one car at a time.
0: You are Riding with Rowdy. Go ahead. Check that email.
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1: A new survey finds that many couples who've been married 10 years or longer have a few regrets about their wedding day, and surprisingly, most of them are not about who they married. 28% say they'd invite fewer guests to save money and avoid all the added stress. 18% say they would skip the fancy venue, and then there's 6% who say they would trade the formal sit-down dinner for something a little bit more cash, like a barbecue or a brunch. But the biggest lesson learned, perhaps, 36% say they would simply spend less money, and I get that, because nobody wants to spend $30,000 so Uncle Larry can complain about how the steak was overcooked.
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2: 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Lows around 57 tonight under clear skies, west winds 8 to 15 miles per hour. Daytime highs approaching 83 tomorrow. Bright sunshine expected. Partly cloudy skies tomorrow night. Chance of thunderstorms. Lows dip down to about 58. High temperatures reach up to 75 Saturday under mainly clear skies. 74 Sunday. A peek at the extended shows 77 Monday, 79 Tuesday, and 82 on Wednesday. I'm staff meteorologist Paul Trombley. Currently 63.
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1: Some guests can be real pests, but at a wedding reception, come on, that is hardly the place for you to show your rear, but one woman did. She was dealt with. And wow, what a sight this must have been to see in Tennessee. A five-star fireworks show that did not go off exactly as scheduled.
0: You're Riding with Rowdy. Even Country Done Right has overhead.
2: ABC News, I'm Michelle Franzen. After signaling a deal is close, President Trump calling off planned strikes on Iran and saying an agreement could be signed in a matter of days. ABC's Rachel Scott has more.
3: Hours after threatening to hit Iran very hard and seize the country's oil industry, President Trump abruptly backing off, claiming there is now a deal to end the war.
4: We just made a great settlement of the war with Iran, and we're going to be subject to finalization of documents, which should get done over the next few days.
3: Iran and the U.S. have been trading fire for days.
2: The House and Senate failing to pass short-term extensions of FISA wiretap authorization set to expire tomorrow, with bipartisan pushback over acting DNI Director Bill Pulte. President Trump now announcing he's nominating former SEC Chair Jay Clayton to head the intel agencies. World Cup fever building for tomorrow night's match in Los Angeles. The U.S. takes on Paraguay. This is ABC News. In Southern California, Pasadena police say a so-called horseplay incident between two officers led to one officer being injured.
5: Two officers were allegedly playing with their guns when one went off. In newly released dash cam video, as one officer is pulling into the Pasadena Police Department garage, another officer at the back of his patrol SUV pulls out his gun and points it, seemingly jokingly, at the officer pulling in. The officer pulling in then pulls out his gun again, seemingly jokingly, but the gun fires. The bullet went through the windshield and hit the first officer in the shoulder. It happened last September, but just now has become known publicly. The chief calls it horseplay or failing to follow safety rules. The officer who was shot has recovered. The chief says the officers involved were disciplined. Alex Stone, ABC News.
2: Severe storms once again targeting the Midwest with the threat of heavy winds and tornadoes. Confirmed tornadoes in east central Illinois already. Michelle Franzen, ABC News.
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1: A bride said she had to throw a guest out of her wedding after the woman turned the reception into her own personal Yelp review. This couple had a small wedding at a restaurant and even paid extra for a special vegan meal for this lady, but instead of saying thank you, she complained that the restaurant reeked of meat and refused to eat that meal and just spent the rest of the time criticizing the food, the venue, and everything else. Well, the final straw came during the wedding photos when she announced that her husband, who was a member of the wedding party, was just too busy to take any pictures. Well, it took a while, but eventually the bride and most of her guests did find some common ground. And that was right after they kicked that cranky couple out the side door.
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3: 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Lows around 57 tonight under clear skies. West winds 8 to 15 miles per hour. Daytime highs approaching 83 tomorrow. Bright sunshine expected. Partly cloudy skies tomorrow night. Chance of thunderstorms. Lows dip down to about 58. High temperatures reach up to 75 Saturday under mainly clear skies. 74 Sunday. A peek at the extended shows. 77 Monday. 79 Tuesday. And 82 on Wednesday. I'm staff meteorologist Paul Trombley. Currently 63.
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1: I do not have near the sweet tooth I did when I was a kid, but just reading this makes me want to head to the corner store, and let me tell you why. The hottest candy in the biz right now is Nerds. You know, about 7-8 years ago, Nerds was doing about $50 million in annual sales. Then, Nerds Gummy Clusters came along, and they have become the top sugar confection in the entire industry, whipping Skittles, which even I did not know was the top-selling candy worldwide. 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
0: This is Riding with Rowdy. 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
1: I am sure you have seen the video, but wow, what a spectacle that must have been to see in person. A truck carrying fireworks caught fire on northbound Interstate 75 somewhere in Tennessee. Traffic was halted in both directions while firefighters worked to extinguish the flames. Young children watched in amazement and three

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3: 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Lows dip down to about 57 tonight under clear skies. Winds out of the west, 8 to 15 miles per hour. Bright sunshine expected again tomorrow. Daytime highs approaching 83. Partly cloudy skies tomorrow night. Chance of thunderstorms. Lows level off around 58. Mid-70s Saturday and Sunday. Looking further out, 77 Monday, 79 Tuesday, and 82 on Wednesday. I'm staff meteorologist Paul Trombley. Currently 65.
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1: We will get biblical this hour. Kind of, sort of. And I think it is advice these Kiwis should take when it comes to this rare breed of apple. There's been a high-profile wedding in the sports world, and wow, you want to talk about a wild ride.
0: You're Riding with Rowdy. 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
2: ABC News, I'm Dave Packard. President Trump calling off attacks on Iran, saying that now he's close to a deal and that it could be signed over the next few days. ABC senior Pentagon reporter Louis Martinez with what we know.
3: So the first details that we've gotten about this deal are coming from Israeli Prime Minister Bibi Netanyahu. But what we are talking about, according to Netanyahu, is the elimination, the removal of Iran's enriched uranium, the dismantling of Iran's uranium enrichment facilities, the limiting of their missile production, and the end to support of Iran's proxies.
2: President Trump announced the nomination of a U.S. attorney for the Southern District of New York and former SEC Chairman Jay Clayton as permanent director of national intelligence to replace controversial acting director Bill Pulte. The 2026 FIFA World Cup officially kicking off in Mexico City. First match saw Mexico score a 2-0 win over South Africa. This is ABC News. Police in Pasadena, California say horseplay between two officers led to one officer being shot in the shoulder.
4: Two officers were allegedly playing with their guns when one went off. In newly released dash cam video, as one officer is pulling into the Pasadena Police Department garage, another officer at the back of his patrol SUV pulls out his gun and points it, seemingly jokingly, at the officer pulling in. The officer pulling in then pulls out his gun again, seemingly jokingly, but the gun fires. The bullet went through the windshield and hit the first officer in the shoulder. It happened last September, but just now has become known publicly. The chief calls it horseplay or failing to follow safety rules. The officer who was shot has recovered. The chief says the officers involved were disciplined. Alex Stone, ABC News.
2: Officials say 12 police officers were hurt in a second night of unrest in Northern Ireland. Anti-immigration protests erupted in Belfast after a stabbing attack left a man seriously injured. Dave Packer, ABC News.
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0: The decades that defined country. Right now, KLG.

0: lack of communication between a mechanic and a trucker led to huge problems somewhere in Norway. The truck driver thought the mechanic was done working on his rig when he looked around and didn't see anybody inside the garage. The reason he didn't see anyone is because that mechanic was underneath the truck. Well, the driver hopped in the cab, cranked her up and backed it out and hit the road. But thinking quickly, and I'd imagine in an effort to avoid being run over, that mechanic just grabbed onto the bottom of the truck and held on for dear life. See, he figured the driver would stop eventually so he could just let go and crawl out. And of course, the mechanic was right. That driver did stop. 12 miles down the road.
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3: 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Lows dip down to about 57 tonight under clear skies. Winds out of the west, 8 to 15 miles per hour. Bright sunshine expected again tomorrow. Daytime highs approaching 83. Partly cloudy skies tomorrow night. Chance of thunderstorms. Lows level off around 58. Mid-70s Saturday and Sunday. Looking further out, 77 Monday, 79 Tuesday, and 82 on Wednesday. I'm Staff Meteorologist Paul Trombley. Currently 65.
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1: During a press conference on Tuesday, NFL quarterback Aaron Rodgers was sporting a wedding ring and confirmed that he has tied the knot. Went on to disclose that wedding took place several months ago, although he really didn't share in many details about his relationship with his new bride, Brittany. The first evidence of marriage came when Aaron was spotted wearing a ring at the Kentucky Derby, and then it was confirmed by the lavish wedding registry that was discovered by the inhabitants of Aaron Rodgers' home planet.
0: This is Riding with Rowdy. 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
1: I believe you could call this a local curiosity. We're talking about the Chimera apple, which is half red and half yellow. And it looks really, really cool. And you can currently find them at the Sunshine Corner Market in Christchurch, New Zealand. These apples, as you can imagine, are extremely rare with such genetic mutations occurring in fewer than one in a million fruits. But get this, some customers are just going to the store to touch the apple because they think it will bring them good luck. Something that Adam, Eve, and even God do not recommend.
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2: 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Lows dip down to about 57 tonight under clear skies. Westerly winds 8 to 15 miles per hour. Ample sunshine expected again tomorrow. Highs level off around 83. Partly cloudy skies tomorrow night. Chance of thunderstorms. Lows level off around 58. Daytime highs approaching 75. Saturday under mainly sunny skies. 74 Sunday. Taking a look at the extended forecast, 77 Monday, 79 Tuesday, and 82 on Wednesday. I'm staff meteorologist Paul Trombley. Right now, 62.
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1: It's been a hot minute since I visited the Cornhuskers State, but I gotta tell you, if Southwest still had fun fairs, I think I'd be jumping a jet this weekend. And later on, it was a high-stakes heist worth $500,000. But $500,000 worth of what?
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3: ABC News, I'm Dave Packer. A deal with Iran to end the war is very close. That's what President Trump says and why he says he called off fresh strikes on the nation. ABC's Rachel Scott in the Oval Office asking the president.
4: You have said before that Iran and the United States were close to a deal. It has not happened yet. Why are you so convinced that this time is different?
5: Because they've taken a pounding. They've taken a pounding like very few people could take. And they want to make the deal a lot more than I do.
3: Severe weather across the Midwest, leading now to more than 1,400 flight cancellations today. The biggest impact, Chicago. Air traffic controllers evacuated the Midway Tower due to a tornado warning. Baltimore City Public Schools says federal immigration agents arrested two people on school grounds of an elementary middle school today. A spokesperson confirming that pre-K and kindergarten graduation ceremonies were taking place at the time of the arrests. No immediate comment from DHS. This is ABC News. The federal government is warning an El Nino system could produce severe weather in the U.S.
6: It is a very strong El Nino that has formed in the Pacific Ocean, according to the National Oceanic and Atmospheric Administration. And meteorologists say conditions will strengthen over the next few months with water temperatures rising in the Pacific Ocean. Typically, that means a storm track hones in on Southern California in the winter months, leading to extreme flooding conditions. And the northern half of the U.S. and parts of Alaska are more likely to see warmer than average temperatures and dry conditions in the winter, but each El Nino is different in terms of timing and magnitude. Alex Stone, ABC News, Los Angeles.
3: The opening of the Gordie Howe International Bridge connecting the U.S. and Canada over the Detroit River has been delayed due to unresolved issues. A ribbon-cutting ceremony at the bridge had been scheduled for Friday. The mile-and-a-half-long bridge connects Detroit with Windsor, Ontario. Dave Packer, ABC News.
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1: It begins today and it runs through Saturday, so if you happen to be anywhere near Wayne, Nebraska, or you have a desire to be, you gotta check out the annual Wayne Chicken Show. A quirky but cute celebration of all things chicken, featuring clucking contest, chicken-themed games, and the famed chicken dance. One thing you can count on is the great debate over the origination of the chicken dance. Many believe it was invented in Tulsa, Oklahoma. Others say it was Texas A&M University. I tend to lean that way because I saw it with my own eyes. Only difference between there and the rest of the world is that the Aggies used real chickens.
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3: 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Lows dip down to about 57 tonight under clear skies. Westerly winds 8 to 15 miles per hour. Ample sunshine expected again tomorrow. Highs level off around 83. Partly cloudy skies tomorrow night. Chance of thunderstorms. Lows level off around 58. Daytime highs approaching 75. Saturday under mainly sunny skies. 74 Sunday. Taking a look at the extended forecast. 77 Monday. 79 Tuesday. And 82 on Wednesday. I'm staff meteorologist Paul Trombley. Right now, 62.
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0: respected, revered, redheaded. This is Rowdy Yates reporting.
1: Something I think we all need to keep our eye on. There are reports that Social Security reserves could run out by 2032, and that's actually a year earlier than projected. Financial advisors now recommend a diversified portfolio of stocks, bonds, and watery scratchers. Researchers say they know why rain showers have a distinctive smell, but they still can't explain the same about my cousin Jimmy. And finally, in health news, a survey finds that 32% of adult Americans never ever floss. Of course, I think this could be easily rectified if floss came in flavors like nacho cheese instead of minty fresh.
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1: Nearly 11,000 bottles of Noble Oak bourbon have been stolen from a Philadelphia warehouse. And that has amounted to nearly $500,000 in losses. The culprits managed to deceive warehouse staff into even loading that shipment onto their truck. And what a surprise, it never reached its destination somewhere in New Jersey. The COO of Noble Oak's parent company indicated that the criminals appeared to have some sort of inside knowledge about the shipment itself, then exploited security lapses there at the warehouse, which leads authorities to one of two conclusions. They are either a part of an organized syndicate, or they happen to be senior students at the local Kappa Alpha fraternity.
0: It's Riding with Rowdy.
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3: 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Clear skies tonight with lows around 57. Winds out of the west, 8 to 15 miles per hour. Lots of sunshine outside again tomorrow. High temperatures reach up to 83. Partly cloudy skies tomorrow night. Chance of thunderstorms. Lows dip down to about 58. Mainly clear Saturday with a high of 75. 74 Sunday. A peek at the extended shows, 77 Monday, 79 Tuesday, and 82 on Wednesday. I'm staff meteorologist Paul Trombley. Right now, it's 62 degrees.
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0: 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Still to come, Riding with Rowdy.
1: I believe it was Heinz ketchup that really started to extol the virtues of lycopene long before it became cool, but this all-natural ingredient would be of great benefit to most of us, and I don't think a single one of us is going to gripe about its preferred mode of delivery. And we'll talk soccer one more time before we wrap things up, but this news is anything but rosy.
0: You're Riding with Rowdy. This part pays for the other part.
2: Calling off another round of strikes in Iran, President Trump now says a deal to end the war could be signed as early as this weekend. And what makes this time different?
3: We will not have a nuclear weapon. They've agreed to that. There will be no, which is the whole reason, which is a big part of the reason.
4: Is that going to be your agreement, sir?
3: They will not only not have, they will not purchase, develop in any way, any shape, in any way, shape, or form, a nuclear weapon. They will not have a nuclear weapon.
2: Vance Bolter, the man charged with killing former Minnesota House Speaker Melissa Hortman and her husband, and wounding another Democratic lawmaker, State Senator John Hoffman and his wife, has changed his plea to guilty in his federal case as part of a deal with prosecutors to avoid the death penalty. U.S. Park Police investigating what it's calling vandalism after the numbers 86 and 47 were found marked in the grass on the National Mall, not far from the site of President Trump's UFC Freedom 250 event this weekend. This is ABC News. A trial is underway in Los Angeles for Jonathan Rendernecht, accused of starting what eventually grew into last year's deadly Palisades fire. Prosecutors claim Rendernecht wanted revenge. ABC News legal contributor Brian Buckmeyer.
5: With this defendant and the idea of setting the fire in a specific community that has high-income individuals and why he would do that, I think that lends itself to this is a thing that people can understand, can connect, can make sense of. And they can say, okay, you're isolated. You don't like a certain population of people. You are fascinated with fire. A person who has these connective tissues would do this.
2: Personnel are accounted for after a huge blaze at a Tracy, California medical manufacturing and distribution facility. Authorities issued respiratory alerts and blocked off roads impacted by the smoke south of Stockton. There is an existing red flag warning in California's Central Valley with temperatures in the 90s. The cause of the fire is under investigation. Dave Packer, ABC News.
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1: I have some wonderful news on the health front today, and you know what? You may have been doing your body good for decades, and you didn't even know it. Italian researchers said eating pizza could protect you against cancer, and the secret could be lycopene, which is a strong antioxidant chemical that's found in tomatoes, and it is thought to offer some protection against cancer. And lycopene is also what gives the fruit its traditional red color. Now, before you call for delivery, I think you should consider that pizza can be high in saturated fat, salt, and calories, which is a risk that I, Rowdy Yates, am willing to take.
0: It's Riding with Rowdy. The classics will return after this necessary detour.
2: 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Clear skies tonight with lows around 57. Winds out of the west, 8 to 15 miles per hour. Lots of sunshine outside again tomorrow. High temperatures reach up to 83. Partly cloudy skies tomorrow night. Chance of thunderstorms. Lows dip down to about 58. Mainly clear Saturday with a high of 75. 74 Sunday. A peek at the extended shows, 77 Monday, 79 Tuesday, and 82 on Wednesday. I'm staff meteorologist Paul Trombley. Right now, it's 62 degrees.
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1: Before we go, question for you. How popular do you think the World Cup will really be? Because you would think it would be very popular, what with all the buildup, but soccer promoters are actually stupefied upon hearing the news that about 180,000 tickets for the tournament are still up for grabs. Of course, that's horrible news for organizers, but it's great news for anybody standing in line for the bathroom.
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2: 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Lows level off around 57 tonight under clear skies. Westerly winds 8 to 15 miles per hour. Bright sunshine expected again tomorrow. High temperatures reach up to 83. Partly cloudy skies tomorrow night. Chance of thunderstorms. Lows level off around 58. High temperatures reach up to 75 Saturday under mainly sunny skies. 74 Sunday. Looking at the long range, 77 Monday, 79 Tuesday, and 82 on Wednesday. I'm staff meteorologist Paul Trombley. Currently, it's 62 degrees.
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1: ABC News, I'm Dave Packer. An apparent de-escalation in the war with Iran. President Trump calling off strikes and claiming a deal could be signed this weekend.
2: Most importantly, we have a deal that Iran will never have a nuclear weapon, which was the whole purpose of what we had to go through to get this. So it was a big, very big thing.
1: President Trump has nominated Jay Clayton to be his new Director of National Intelligence. Clayton's the U.S. Attorney for the Southern District of New York. The nomination comes after Trump selected Bill Pulte to serve in the role as an acting capacity. His lack of experience caused an uproar on Capitol Hill. Fire officials in Northern California say high winds, high temperatures, and low humidity all made fighting a massive medical warehouse fire very difficult. The 1 million square foot facility about 60 miles east of San Francisco was completely destroyed. The cause is unknown. Those officials also say there that the building's sprinklers were not working and the water supply was limited. This is ABC News. Police are warning about criminals recruiting teenagers online to carry out violent crimes, including murders, bombings, and abductions. ABC's Aaron Katursky reports.
3: Anneli Berg's 16-year-old son, Rio, was a victim.
4: Still hard to believe.
3: In 2025, he was on his way home when a hooded stranger came up from behind, pulled a gun, and opened fire, killing young Rio, who was not the intended target. Police say the gunman was no professional assassin, but a fellow teen, recruited for the job online by a gang.
4: The kids did the dirty work for them, and then they just throw them away.
3: The 16-year-old hitman in this case was immediately caught, convicted, and sent to prison, so it's two young lives wasted. Police say this online recruitment trend is spreading and should be a wake-up call for parents.
1: 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Visa says it plans to have safeguards to prevent overspending and authorized purchases. Dave Packer, ABC News.
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1: 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Lows level off around 57 tonight under clear skies. Westerly winds 8 to 15 miles per hour. Bright sunshine expected again tomorrow. High temperatures reach up to 83. Partly cloudy skies tomorrow night. Chance of thunderstorms. Lows level off around 58. High temperatures reach up to 75 Saturday under mainly sunny skies. 74 Sunday. Looking at the long range, 77 Monday, 79 Tuesday, and 82 on Wednesday. I'm staff meteorologist Paul Trombley. Currently, it's 62 degrees.
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1: 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High of 83, Friday, bright sunshine expected. Lows level off around 58, Friday night, chance of thunderstorms. Daytime highs approaching 75, Saturday under mainly sunny skies, 74 Sunday. Take a look at the extended forecast, 77 Monday, 79 Tuesday, and 82 on Wednesday. I'm staff meteorologist Paul Trombley. Right now, it's 62 degrees.
0: Guitars up. Worry.

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She was the fastest thing around.

0: isn't finished. More next.
1: ABC News, I'm Dave Packer. A U.S. official saying it appears Iran has attempted to strike commercial ships transiting the Strait of Hormuz, adding U.S. forces shot down two Iranian one-way attack drones. Traffic flow through the strait continues. This is President Trump did an about-face. After threatening devastating strikes, he's now saying the U.S. and Iran are on the brink of a deal.
2: It'll be soon. Maybe this weekend.
1: Iran's Ministry of Foreign Affairs saying Iran has not reached the final conclusion. The man charged with killing former Minnesota House Speaker Melissa Hortman and her husband and wounding another Democratic lawmaker, State Senator John Hoffman and his wife, has changed his plea to guilty in his federal case avoiding the death penalty. Southwest Airlines responding after a report of a passenger plane making contact with a parked plane while taxiing at Green International Airport in Rhode Island. The airline says they're investigating and have reaccommodated affected passengers. This is ABC News. About a year since some schools started banning cell phones, early evidence shows students starting to do better, and teachers noting improved social connections and fewer conflicts. ABC's Bethany Bronsilva has more.
3: The research is mixed so far. The largest study to date found that cell phone bans are very effective at reducing phone use during the school day, no surprise. But researchers didn't see immediate gains in test scores. But that said, a study from Florida found improvements in both attendance and academic performance after schools had time to adjust to the policy. And experts say that's an important point because educational gains often take longer to show up than behavioral changes.
1: Lesson. A day before a court-ordered deadline to remove Donald Trump's name from the Kennedy Center, the Department of Justice filed a notice of appeal to challenge the ruling. Trump's name has already been removed from the Kennedy Center's website and its YouTube page, but remains on the building's facade. Dave Packer, ABC News.
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1: 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High of 83, Friday, bright sunshine expected. Lows level off around 58, Friday night, chance of thunderstorms. Daytime highs approaching 75, Saturday, under mainly sunny skies, 74, Sunday. Take a look at the extended forecast, 77, Monday, 79, Tuesday, and 82 on Wednesday. I'm staff meteorologist Paul Trombley. Right now, it's 62 degrees.
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1: 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Lows level off around 56. Overnight, under clear skies, winds out of the west, 10 to 15 miles per hour. Bright sunshine expected again. Friday, daytime highs approaching 83. Chance of thunderstorms. Friday night, lows level off around 58. Partly cloudy skies. Dry and cooler Saturday and Sunday with highs in the mid-70s. Looking at the long range, 77 Monday, 79 Tuesday, and 82 on Wednesday. I'm staff meteorologist Paul Trombley. Right now, it's 62 degrees.
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0: The decades that defined country. Right now.

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When a stranger stopped beside me in an antique Cadillac.

He said, "This is where you get off, boy, 'cause I'm going back to Alabama." As I stepped out of that Cadillac, I said, "Mister, many thanks." He said, "You don't have to call me Mister, Mister.

0: done right, next.
1: ABC News, I'm Dave Packer. An apparent de-escalation in the war with Iran. President Trump calling off strikes and claiming a deal could be signed this weekend.
2: Most importantly, we have a deal that Iran will never have a nuclear weapon, which was the whole purpose of what we had to go through to get this. So it was a big, very big thing.
1: President Trump has nominated Jay Clayton to be his new director of national intelligence. Clayton's the U.S. attorney for the Southern District of New York. The nomination comes after Trump selected Bill Pulte to serve in the role as an acting capacity. His lack of experience caused an uproar on Capitol Hill. Fire officials in Northern California say high winds, high temperatures, and low humidity all made fighting a massive medical warehouse fire very difficult. The 1 million square foot facility about 60 miles east of San Francisco was completely destroyed. The cause is unknown. Those officials also say there that the building's sprinklers were not working and the water supply was limited. This is ABC News. Police are warning about criminals recruiting teenagers online to carry out violent crimes, including murders, bombings, and abductions. ABC's Aaron Katursky reports.
3: Anneli Berg's 16-year-old son, Rio, was a victim.
4: Still hard to believe.
3: In 2025, he was on his way home when a hooded stranger came up from behind, pulled a gun, and opened fire, killing young Rio, who was not the intended target. Police say the gunman was no professional assassin, but a fellow teen, recruited for the job online by a gang.
4: The kids did the dirty work for them, and then they just throw them away.
3: The 16-year-old hitman in this case was immediately caught, convicted, and sent to prison, so it's two young lives wasted. Police say this online recruitment trend is spreading and should be a wake-up call for parents.
1: A collaboration between Visa and OpenAI will allow ChatGPT to shop and make transactions on users' behalf. Visa says it plans to have safeguards to prevent overspending and authorized purchases. Dave Packer, ABC News.
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1: 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Lows level off around 56. Overnight, under clear skies, winds out of the west, 10 to 15 miles per hour. Bright sunshine expected again. Friday, daytime highs approaching 83. Chance of thunderstorms. Friday night, lows level off around 58. Partly cloudy skies. Dry and cooler Saturday and Sunday with highs in the mid-70s. Looking at the long range, 77 Monday, 79 Tuesday, and 82 on Wednesday. I'm staff meteorologist Paul Trombley. Right now, it's 62 degrees.
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1: 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Lows level off around 56. Overnight, under clear skies, west winds 10 to 15 miles per hour. Bright sunshine expected again. Friday, daytime highs approaching 84. Chance for storms. Friday night, lows dip down to about 58, partly cloudy. Highs around 75. Saturday, under mainly clear skies. 73, Sunday. Looking further out, 77, Monday, 79, Tuesday, and 82 on Wednesday. I'm staff meteorologist Paul Trombley. Currently 61.
0: This is the stuff that never gets old. 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
1: ABC News, I'm Dave Packard. A U.S. official saying it appears Iran has attempted to strike commercial ships transiting the Strait of Hormuz, adding U.S. forces shot down two Iranian one-way attack drones. Traffic flow through the strait continues. This is President Trump did an about-face. After threatening devastating strikes, he's now saying the U.S. and Iran are on the brink of a deal.
2: It'll be soon. Maybe this weekend.
1: Iran's Ministry of Foreign Affairs saying Iran has not reached the final conclusion. The man charged with killing former Minnesota House Speaker Melissa Hortman and her husband and wounding another Democratic lawmaker, State Senator John Hoffman and his wife, has changed his plea to guilty in his federal case avoiding the death penalty. Southwest Airlines responding after a report of a passenger plane making contact with a parked plane while taxiing at Green International Airport in Rhode Island. The airline says they're investigating and have reaccommodated affected passengers. This is ABC News. About a year since some schools started banning cell phones, early evidence shows students starting to do better, and teachers noting improved social connections and fewer conflicts. ABC's Bethany Bronsilva has more.
3: The research is mixed so far. The largest study to date found that cell phone bans are very effective at reducing phone use during the school day, no surprise. But researchers didn't see immediate gains in test scores. But that said, a study from Florida found improvements in both attendance and academic performance after schools had time to adjust to the policy. And experts say that's an important point because educational gains often take longer to show up than behavioral changes.
1: Lesson. A day before a court-ordered deadline to remove Donald Trump's name from the Kennedy Center, the Department of Justice filed a notice of appeal to challenge the ruling. Trump's name has already been removed from the Kennedy Center's website and its YouTube page, but remains on the building's facade. Dave Packer, ABC News.
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1: 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Lows level off around 56. Overnight, under clear skies, west winds 10 to 15 miles per hour. Bright sunshine expected again. Friday, daytime highs approaching 84. Chance for storms. Friday night, lows dip down to about 58, partly cloudy. Highs around 75. Saturday, under mainly clear skies. 73, Sunday. Looking further out, 77, Monday, 79, Tuesday, and 82 on Wednesday. I'm staff meteorologist Paul Trombley. Currently 61.
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1: 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Lows around 56. Overnight, under clear skies, west winds 10 to 15 miles per hour. Ample sunshine expected Friday. High temperatures reach up to 84. Partly cloudy skies Friday night. Chance of thunderstorms. Lows level off around 58. Mainly sunny skies Saturday with daytime highs approaching 75. 73 Sunday. A peek at the extended shows 77 Monday, 79 Tuesday, and 82 on Wednesday. I'm staff meteorologist Paul Trombley. Currently, it's 60 degrees.
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1: ABC News, I'm Dave Packer. An apparent de-escalation in the war with Iran. President Trump calling off strikes and claiming a deal could be signed this weekend.
2: Most importantly, we have a deal that Iran will never have a nuclear weapon, which was the whole purpose of what we had to go through to get this. So it was a big, very big thing.
1: President Trump has nominated Jay Clayton to be his new director of national intelligence. Clayton's the U.S. attorney for the Southern District of New York. The nomination comes after Trump selected Bill Pulte to serve in the role as an acting capacity. His lack of experience caused an uproar on Capitol Hill. Fire officials in Northern California say high winds, high temperatures, and low humidity all made fighting a massive medical warehouse fire very difficult. The 1 million square foot facility about 60 miles east of San Francisco was completely destroyed. The cause is unknown. Those officials also say there that the building's sprinklers were not working and the water supply was limited. This is ABC News. Police are warning about criminals recruiting teenagers online to carry out violent crimes, including murders, bombings, and abductions. ABC's Aaron Katursky reports.
3: Annalie Berg's 16-year-old son, Rio, was a victim.
4: Still hard to believe.
3: In 2025, he was on his way home when a hooded stranger came up from behind, pulled a gun, and opened fire, killing young Rio, who was not the intended target. Police say the gunman was no professional assassin, but a fellow teen, recruited for the job online by a gang.
4: The kids did the dirty work for them, and then they just throw them away.
3: The 16-year-old hitman in this case was immediately caught, convicted, and sent to prison. So it's two young lives wasted. Police say this online recruitment trend is spreading and should be a wake-up call for parents.
1: A collaboration between Visa and OpenAI will allow ChatGPT to shop and make transactions on users' behalf. Visa says it plans to have safeguards to prevent overspending and authorized purchases. Dave Packer, ABC News.
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0: Not at all. Lows around 56. Overnight, under clear skies, west winds 10 to 15 miles per hour. Ample sunshine expected Friday. High temperatures reach up to 84. Partly cloudy skies Friday night. Chance of thunderstorms. Lows level off around 58. Mainly sunny skies Saturday with daytime highs approaching 75. 73 Sunday. A peek at the extended shows 77 Monday, 79 Tuesday, and 82 on Wednesday. I'm staff meteorologist Paul Trombley. Currently, it's 60 degrees.
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1: 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Lows level off around 56, overnight, under clear skies, westerly winds, 10 to 15 miles per hour. Bright sunshine expected again Friday, daytime highs approaching 84, partly cloudy skies, Friday night, chance of thunderstorms, lows dip down to about 58. High temperatures reach up to 75, Saturday, under mainly clear skies, 73, Sunday. Looking further out, 77, Monday, 79, Tuesday, and 82 on Wednesday. I'm staff meteorologist Paul Trombley. Right now, 59.
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0: 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Right now, KLGR.

0: Thanks, David sent us a one of those would you rather kind of deals. Would you rather have the ability to fly or become entirely invisible, that kind of stuff?
1: Fly.
0: Yeah, me too.
2: Fly.
0: Yeah, fly. Well, how about speak every language fluently or play every musical instrument perfectly?
1: Every language.
0: Instrument.
2: Instrument. I feel like I could make a lot of money off that.
0: Spend a week at the bottom of the ocean or a week on the International Space Station?
1: Space Station.
2: Ocean.
1: Really?
2: I want to see what's down there. Bottom of the ocean? That's still a mystery. Can I be by the Titanic?
1: Like that one that imploded?
2: Okay, but I would live.
0: Okay. Read people's minds or see into the future?
2: Future.
1: Ooh, read people's minds.
0: Minds. Never have to stand in line again or always have green traffic lights?
3: Green lights.
0: For sure.
2: Ooh, whoa.
1: Never
2: ooh,
1: stand in trap. Yeah. I mean, never stand ooh, in lines.
2: Lines, yeah.
0: Eat the exact same meal daily or watch the exact same movie daily?
3: Eat the same thing.
1: Eat the same, yeah. Same
2: I eat the same thing every day anyway.
3: My dog seems perfectly happy.
0: Always have to speak in rhymes or always have to sing what you say?
1: I'm going to do rhymes just because it's fun.
2: I'd like to rhyme all the time.
0: All right.
2: It's not like a crime.
0: Okay, please.
1: Here's a dime.
0: Sweat melted warm cheese or permanently smell like a skunk?
1: Sweat the ooh. Cheese.
3: Warm cheese.
0: Yeah, for sure. Eat messy spaghetti with your hands or eat hot soup with a fork?
2: Messy spaghetti.
4: Messy spaghetti. That's easy.
1: Yeah.
2: Wait, are you supposed to not use your hands?
0: Yeah. Have feet where your hands should be or hands where your feet should be?
3: Hands where your feet should be.
0: Yep, hands where your feet should be. Absolutely.
1: Yeah.
5: ABC News, I'm Sherry Preston. On Thursday, President Trump said the U.S. would be attacking Iran with full force, taking over its oil and gas operations and seizing Karg Island. Today, he says, once again, that a peace agreement is near.
6: A source telling ABC News a deal between the U.S. and Iran is now very close after mediators hit breakthroughs. Trump maintains the current ceasefire with Iran is still holding and now insisting a real peace deal with the regime is fully negotiated and that we're just days away from the war ending.
5: ABC's Melissa Adan, a key surveillance tool that allows the government to collect intelligence abroad, appears certain to expire. Congress failing to temporarily extend FISA in a protest over the president's pick of Bill Pulte to be acting director of national intelligence. SpaceX hits the NASDAQ today. Money raised in the IPO estimated to be $75 billion. If so, it would be the largest public offering in history. This is ABC News. Another night of violent storms across the Midwest.
7: The National Weather Service says at least three tornadoes hit towns outside of Chicago Thursday night as severe storms knocked out power and brought down trees. In McKinley Park, Jules Carrasco says even when the power is restored, the damage has been done.
8: The groceries that we bought was like maybe last us about a week, and it was almost like $200. So that's down the drain now.
7: Lots of travel plans down the drain, too. More than 1,500 flight cancellations. Air traffic controllers evacuated the Chicago Midway Tower due to a tornado warning. Dave Packer, ABC News.
5: With inflation running at 4.2%, thrift stores are seeing an increase in shoppers.
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5: Ascaro Dona is owner of Inside Baddie's Closet Boutique in Durham, North Carolina. 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

0: Everyone's getting ready for the World Cup fun. I don't know a whole lot about soccer, but I did look in. You guys, Dubaba and Schaefer, you guys are.
1: Yeah, I played in high school and all.
0: Yeah.
1: I told you I found all my stuff, like my uniforms and all. I still have them. I'm like, this is awesome. They're tiny.
0: So I'm confused about some of these rules. Goal kickers can easily pick up a ball, pass to them by a teammate's head or chest.
2: Mm-hmm.
0: Players cannot cheat the system. If a defender uses their feet to flick the ball up to their own head and then pass it to the keeper, the referee will blow the whistle. He is penalized with a yellow card for ungentlemanly conduct or trickery.
2: It's an illegal back pass.
0: If a player... Wait a second. A player cannot be called offside if they receive the ball directly from a throw-in. Strikers can technically stand right next to the opposing goalkeeper, completely behind the last defender. If a manager decides to substitute...
1: Offsides in general really messes a lot of people up, because in soccer, it's where you are when the ball is kicked downfield. So if you're past the deepest defender, you're offsides.
0: Okay.
1: But it's not now. Once it's kicked, you can pass the defender and it's fine. You can have your burst of speed and that's good. But
0: this is
1: one really messes a lot of people
0: up. If a manager decides to substitute a player but that player refuses to leave the field, the referee cannot force them off. Did not know that.
1: I don't think I've ever seen that happen, though.
0: Shin pads as hands. If a goalkeeper is outside their 18-yard penalty box, they're treated like any other player. However, if they take off their shin pad or hold a shoe and use it to block or bat the ball away...
3: Never heard of
4: it.
3: I've never heard of that ever.
0: It is still ruled a handball. The item is legally viewed as an extension of the arm.
1: What?
2: Man. Never heard of that one.
1: Never heard of that ever in my life. Plus, who's going to get their shin pad out of their sock anyway? Plus, all the goalies now wear pants. So that rule, I think, is probably almost all goalies wear pants.
3: What pants?
1: They wear those. They all wear those little. What are those?
3: No.
1: Lululemon pants.
3: No, they don't.
2: Joggers.
0: Good on you, by the
3: look
0: way.
3: Look at them. They look like they're wearing. Do not everybody.
1: Look at all the goalies. Whenever this whole thing's going through, they all wear Lulus under their shorts.
0: All right, I'm gonna look. I mean, listen.
1: Goalies
0: man.
1: Are wearing. A lot of them wear long shirts too.
0: Okay. Well, see, we got things to look for as we're
2: not
0: celebrating,
2: looking
0: for our world soccer fun.
1: Oh, and those things that they wear aren't bras. I have to get that one last thing
0: okay,
1: out there.
0: Okay, thank you. What are those?
1: It is a monitor that monitor. Mm-hmm. It looks like they're wearing a sports bra.
0: Dude, I thought so.
1: It is a monitor that tracks their health, their breathing, their heart rate,
2: tracks
1: all
2: everything.
1: That kind of stuff. So the trainers on the side, the coach and staff, knows when you're gassed.
0: All right.
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6: 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Lows level off around 56. Overnight, under clear skies, westerly winds, 10 to 15 miles per hour. Bright sunshine expected again. Friday, daytime highs approaching 84. Partly cloudy skies. Friday night, chance of thunderstorms. Lows dip down to about 58. High temperatures reach up to 75 Saturday under mainly clear skies. 73 Sunday. Looking further out, 77 Monday, 79 Tuesday, and 82 on Wednesday. I'm staff meteorologist Paul Trombley. Right now, 59.
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0: GR.
1: I hear you and Carson were talking about aliens.
2: No, one alien in specific, in particular. We're talking about Alan, my alien.
1: Isn't it amazing we're on the radio?
2: I know.
3: It just really is.
2: And you're bringing this up, and it's such a weird... So I need to give a little backstory. Back when I got divorced, I was going through a lot of weird thoughts. And so in my separation, I bought a 3-foot-tall gray. Yeah. He looks like the alien that they pulled out of the Roswell wreckage. And so,
4: what a great visual for people. That
2: I took inspiration.
4: It's a little gray dude with big eyes,
1: but, and lots of blood.
2: No, there's no blood. No, he's clean. He looks great.
4: And he's a little 3-foot statue that lives in Bubba's house.
2: He kind of looks like Paul from the movie. So anyway, I change him. I dress him up, and I do different things, and I move him around. I used to move him from window to window.
1: You are so close. You are so close.
2: I know.
1: You are just one or two steps away from being a serial killer.
2: So he is on my dating profile because...
4: Wait, whoa. Okay, I didn't know this.
2: Random. Oh gosh. So many people post things. Every lady right now, I'm telling you, every lady's profile, you're going to have either a picture of you hiking, a picture of you skydiving, or you and a horse. Every single one. Everyone. So I'm like, you know what? I'm going to put something silly on mine. And so I put a picture of Alan, my alien. And so, yes, I do dress him up for the holidays. I dress him up for, well, my son named him.
4: We went to the thrift store the other day, and he bought Alan a hat.
2: It was a cool leather bucket. And he looked
1: great. Can you imagine? Remember the FBI van that has to watch him? Is like, all right, this guy's a little, he's harmless, but he's got this alien, he's dressing it, and he bought a hat last week.
2: I went on a date, and I was having to explain. She's like, okay, so tell me about this alien on your profile. Mm-hmm. So then I started telling her exactly this. I'm like, yeah, so I dress him up, and it's fun, and whatever. Right. Dude,
3: crickets.
4: I'm about to cry.
2: It was so bad.
1: Was she as far away from you as she wishes that alien
4: was? Did she have to use the bathroom and just...
1: I'm sorry. Daddy's going to get some smokes. I'll be right back. See you. I'm going down the corner. I'll be back.
2: It was soon after that she was abducted.
1: Yeah, so he's got an alien. He's also got a radio show. His calves are enormous.
0: KLGR.

0: LGR.
1: What's up, Carson? Good morning to you.
2: Good morning. I need you to know how many bags Bubba donated to the thrift yesterday. Yeah. This man cleared out his entire home, it feels like.
3: I told you that I was going to do it, and I needed to do it. I've needed to do it for quite a while, as you can tell. I just never throw any clothes away.
1: Oh, you know the clothes that are too big since you lost weight?
3: Yeah, well, it's not only that. It's just some stuff that's too big, some stuff
2: that... He has
3: a
2: t-shirt problem. I thought I had a t-shirt problem.
1: Oh, he went through a big t-shirt phase where it was all little funny things.
3: I'm wearing one now because it fits.
4: Carson, did you vet his t-shirts to make sure he didn't give away anything valuable?
2: No, because I had to talk him down, though, because he's like, there's 11 bags back here.
1: 11 bags?
2: That, right? Oh, yeah. And they were stuffed. And they were garbage bags.
3: I was part of this $10 t-shirt club forever.
2: Oh, and he's going, oh, there's thousands of dollars. I go, well, you paid thousands. But no, nobody's going to pay that now for your $10 t-shirt club that everybody else bought. And everybody else looked at after three washings and said, why did I buy this? So this is dumb.
1: But, well, so did you feel better after you did all that, Bubba?
3: No, but I will tell you this. What I don't feel is I don't feel like I miss the stuff. Because it was all stuff that was in a closet and I never saw and I never wore anyway. I don't miss the stuff. I don't feel better. I have a little more room in my house. But I don't feel better or worse. I think that the clue right there is that I don't feel bad.
2: Yeah.
3: And that's the thing. If you give something of value away that you actually do value, you're going to feel guilty about it. I feel zero guilt. And so I highly suggest going through some of that stuff. I mean, there's some, I think I want to go through the same, like the keepers. I'm going to go through the keepers again now that I've done it.
2: Oh, you're really whittling down.
3: Yeah. I think that I need to go through those because there were some I kept that I'm like, oh, I can't get it. I love this shirt. Well, yeah, I did. I loved this shirt 15 years ago.
1: I can't wait to start seeing people around town with the Shrek shirt that says, can't today, I'm swamped.
3: Dude, I had all of those, man.
2: Oh, did you have firefighter shirts? Because actually, you should hold on to those.
3: I kept my firefighter shirts. I did do that.
2: D and I want those.
1: Get in, loser. We're crossing the Delaware. I know where you got that shirt. I know the guy.
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1: Went to my dad's house yesterday to get his medication straightened out.
2: Again?
1: Yep, sure did.
2: Take 47.
1: Got a phone call from a friend of our family friend. Hey, Derek, is Slink Sharky your dad? Yeah, went over yesterday. He hadn't taken his pills in 4 days. Awesome. So I'll call him up. Hey, Dad.
2: Hey!
1: He's just, I don't know, man. He's just like, I don't, you know, like you get to a certain age, I think he just kind of goes, ah, I just don't want my back to hurt, so I'm just taking Tic Tacs and just taking till it goes away. So, yeah, I went and straightened out his pills. Listen, if you have aging parents or whatever, or grandparents, those pill pack things are the best way to go.
2: And you order them. You buy the whole thing. You tell them what.
1: I haven't done. No, I'm doing it now. I haven't done it yet, but okay.
3: Okay, also, to say it's good for our parents and grandparents, I had to buy one for myself.
2: The pill pack?
3: Because there was one day I'm like, did I take my medication today? And I literally couldn't remember. And I said, well, you can't take too many vitamins. Just double up if you didn't.
2: So the pill pack, you tell the company what your prescription is. You have to show them, I guess.
1: It goes through your doctor. And so what happens is they will get some of them in the mail, and it's in the individual things, and it's labeled like, hey, you know, take this one in the morning. This is what it's called. This one at the midday.
2: It's idiot-proof.
1: I mean, it's as best as it can be, unless you're my dad, but he's...
2: Where's my glasses? I don't know. I'll just take four of these.
1: And also I had to walk him through how to do a QR code yesterday.
3: Oh.
1: Yeah, I mean, you talk about... It was a big day. It was... there's a lot going on.
0: Be right back with more Big D and Bubba.
4: Crop insurance agent says base acre changes for the 2026 crop year could help strengthen the farm safety net. I'm Erin Anderson, and this is Managing for Profit on Brownfield. In this episode of Managing for Profit, Jason Williamson with Williamson Crop Insurance says some farmers could have expanded access to commodity base acre payments for ARC and PLC. We'll find out more right after this on Brownfield.
5: 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Bright sunshine expected today, with daytime highs approaching 84. Winds out of the west, 10 to 20 miles per hour. Partly cloudy skies tonight, chance of thunderstorms. Lows level off around 58. Daytime highs approaching 75 tomorrow, mainly sunny skies. Ample sunshine expected Sunday, with daytime highs approaching 73. 77, slight chance for showers Monday. I'm staff meteorologist Paul Trombley. Currently 59.
0: 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More country. 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
1: Good morning, Americans. It's Friday.
0: Hello, planet Earth. I'm your announcer, David Angel. It's time to turn them up and wake up the world. 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

0: America. Dude, I am so pumped about just the whole World Cup weekend.
1: Man, we got Disclosure Day movie coming out. We got America playing Paraguay.
0: All right, so do you think Disclosure Day movie is going to give us... So, this is a conversation for later, but just yes or no. Do you think it's going to give us a revelation that is absolutely true, disguised as just movie plot?
1: Yes.
0: All right, me too. I'm ready.
1: Well, man, yeah. Listen, you make it, we'll drink it. We don't care. We're all in.
0: Yes, as you mentioned a minute ago, Flag Day weekend, Donovan Chapman, who is a retired Air Force PJ, which is the guys who, you know, like, let's say we have a pilot goes down in country. Somebody has to go in and rescue those guys.
1: Yep.
0: That's what he did. He's got a song for Flag Day coming up. We'll share with you in just a little bit, so hang tight.
2: Flag waving, hail raising, sons of America. This is a Big D and Bubba show.
3: ABC News, I'm Sherry Preston. It's expected to be the biggest IPO ever, and it hits the NASDAQ today. SpaceX makes its Wall Street debut. The company is priced at 555 million shares at $135 a piece, a valuation of almost $1.8 trillion. After threatening another barrage of strikes against Iran, President Trump changes course again.
4: Hours after threatening to hit Iran very hard and seize the country's oil industry, President Trump abruptly backing off, claiming there is now a deal to end the war.
5: We just made a great settlement of the war with Iran, and we're going to be subject to finalization of documents, which should get done over the next few days.
4: Iran and the U.S. have been trading fire for days.
3: ABC's Rachel Scott. 500,000 power outages across the Midwest thanks to a line of storms that moved through Thursday and overnight. This is ABC News. Pro golfer Phil Mickelson has been kicked out of the California Golf Club where he was a member.
6: His longtime club near San Diego confirms it has banned him. Golf Digest says it happened after Mickelson was accused of inappropriate contact with a female employee. An attorney for Mickelson says there is video evidence contradicting the allegations.
3: That's ABC's Hannah Patah. It has been a year since schools began adopting cell phone bans, and says ABC's Bethany Braun-Silva, some have seen changes.
7: The biggest takeaway is that classrooms feel different. Teachers report fewer distractions, more participation, and more face-to-face interaction among students. In New York, educators surveyed after the first year of the ban said students were more engaged in class and spending more time talking with one another instead of looking at those phones.
3: As for educational gains, they take longer to show up than behavioral changes, but some early studies in Florida have found improvements in attendance and academic performance. Sherry Preston, ABC News.
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0: Tweet. Kayla says, I get plenty of exercise. You know, from jumping to conclusion, pushing my luck, dodgy deadlines.
1: Ryan says, my boss says I have a preoccupation with vengeance. We'll see about that.
0: Nicole says, when an employment application asks who is to be notified in case of emergency, I always write, a very good doctor.
1: And Joshua says, do you want a brief explanation of what an acorn is? Well, in a nutshell, it's an oak tree.
0: All right, that's enough. Get a good tweet, tag us. We'll see you at FBA.

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2: 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Bright sunshine expected today, with daytime highs approaching 84. Winds out of the west, 10 to 20 miles per hour. Partly cloudy skies tonight, chance of thunderstorms. Lows level off around 58. Daytime highs approaching 75 tomorrow, mainly sunny skies. Ample sunshine expected Sunday, with daytime highs approaching 73. 77, slight chance for showers Monday. I'm staff meteorologist Paul Trombley. Currently 59.
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1: How do sand toys feel about summer?
2: What?
1: They really dig it.
2: Yeah, for you.
1: What's black, white, and red all over?
2: Forget.
1: Penguin with a sunburn.
2: Yeah.
1: Banana Boat Sunscreen was hiring, but I didn't get the job. They said I should reapply. What?
2: No, you take away from it when you laugh at your own.
1: I can't help it. That's a great one. I should reapply it. Sunscreen.
2: And then when you explain it, that's another one.
1: Why was the sun skeptical about wearing sunglasses by the pool? Because it seemed a little shady.
2: Okay.
1: How did the swimmers stay clean on the beach?
2: I don't know, but you're going to laugh about it and then explain it to me.
1: They washed up on the shore, and I'm not going to explain it to you at all.
2: Okay.
1: And let's see. I got one more. What's an oak tree's favorite summer outfit?
2: Oak tree?
1: An oak tree.
2: I don't know.
1: His swimming trunks.
3: Yes. You're waking up with Big D and Bubba, where our beach bodies look exactly like our winter bodies.

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2: Good morning. I have kind of a would-you-rather question for you guys.
0: Oh, I love these.
2: Driving that air conditioning conversation.
0: Okay.
2: So, if you had no AC, but your drains and your water lines or one of the other weren't working, which one would you rather fix?
1: Okay, if we had no AC, but the plumbing was right, not working as well, which one would be fixed first?
2: If you only had the budget to fix one, which one would it be?
1: Plumbing.
3: Plumbing, 100%.
1: Yeah.
2: 100%.

0: That's why I'm a plumber.
1: Smart man.
2: Good. Well done.
0: Don't get me wrong. I love air conditioning too, but I will say that if my toilet wouldn't flush or I couldn't wash my hands or take a shower, I think I'd fix that.
2: Dude, and I mean, the fact is, if your toilet won't flush, everything is off. Everything is ruined.
3: Blue collar jobs, folks.
2: You know, where the future is. You have a great house. You've got a good car, truck. You're good to go. You take nice vacations.
3: That's right. You got to draw a line.
0: It's not always that beautiful, but hey, you know what? It's a good job. It's rewarding, and you get to help people through a lot of issues. I used to work in law enforcement, and I'll tell you, it's a little more rewarding than that. At least people like to see me most of the time.
3: Oh, wow. That's interesting. Yeah, I didn't think about that. Well, man, thanks for the call. Appreciate it. Good stuff.
0: Yeah, I'll be safe.
3: Thank
2: you. Bye.
4: Country done right. And Big D and Bubba next.
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1: In honor of Flag Day, joining us on the show is Donovan Chapman, a former Air Force Special Warfare Pararescueman, deployed in Operation Southern Watch, Kuwait, Operation Enduring Freedom, Afghanistan, Uzbekistan, all the stands, and he's here with us today. What's up, Donovan? Good morning.
2: What's going on? Good morning to y'all. Man, what an honor to be on your show.
3: Oh, man. Ours. So you were actually assigned to CURB back in the day, right?
2: Yeah, sure did. Assigned to CURB and then went to Category 5 Records. And, you know, it took all these record deals and maybe about 20-something years in the business to be able to get on y'all's shows. I'm so excited about this.
3: I was going to say, yeah, I remembered your name and all that kind of stuff. I'm like, I know this guy from somewhere. And then so I was like, oh, yeah, this is where.
1: You know, Donovan, it's so great that we have you on because as a veteran, you know the weight that comes with the flag and, you know, the celebrating Flag Day and all that. Your patriotism coming out through your music. And did you write this Flag Day song?
2: I sure did. So the story behind that is there's a big movement of carrying the flag going on across the country where people are stepping up into patriotism and protecting the flag and the symbol of our country. And, you know, regardless of politics, you know, that exists within our country. But first, there's our country, and that flag is a symbol of that for 250 years. And I saw a fireman from Kansas City named Chris Melita, and he has carried the flag USA. And I saw what he was doing, carrying the flag. And his story goes back to the fireman in 9/11 when one of the firemen told Chris, when Chris was supposed to attend the event, he's like, man, if you don't attend this stair climb event on behalf of 9/11, Chris, who's going to carry the flag? And Chris told me that story, and I said, brother, we need to write a song about this. So, you know, he's never written a song, so I sat down with him, and I put the song together and used his inputs and a lot of his ideas and words, and I took it, man, and produced it, and I just kind of used all the experience I had, put it into this song, made it the best it could be, and very proud to have put this out, and it seems to be creating a big movement and supporting a movement that already exists with people's patriotism, our military, our 250th anniversary, and everything that you guys do, you know, and what you stand for at your morning shows. And so I think all this is a beautiful thing, the way it's coming together.
1: All right, here we go.

0: Chapman. Donovan, thank you so much. First off, thank you for your service as a combat veteran, and thank you for that song. I think it's something that people need to hear, not just on, you know, Flag Day or special patriotic, you know, celebrations or days. I wish it could be every single day.
1: Yes, sir. I wish it could too. But you know, with what you guys do, you make sure people remember what our country stands for every day. And the fact that you guys work with Armed Forces Radio, that's just that's a blessing for what you do. I remember being downrange in Afghanistan, Uzbekistan, and like you said, all the stands, and we would check in Armed Forces Radio, and that was our link to home. That was our link to, you know, our family. And so what you guys do is very beautiful, and it's an honor for me to be a part of this. And you know, thank you so much for what you do for us. I can't thank you enough. And so thank you for helping me open that door.
0: Yeah, right back at you, brother. Donovan Chapman, you can check it out. It's called I'll Carry the Flag. Donovan, thanks, man. All the best to you. Have a great one.
1: Thank you, guys. I appreciate you, Big D and Bubba.
0: Yes, sir.
1: You guys have a great day.
0: You too.
2: Bye-bye.
0: Bye-bye.
3: Big D and Bubba. Big D and Bubba are coming right back.
4: 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Bright sunshine expected today, with daytime highs approaching 84. Winds out of the west, 10 to 20 miles per hour. Partly cloudy skies tonight, chance of thunderstorms. Lows level off around 58. High of 75 tomorrow, lots of sunshine. Ample sunshine expected Sunday, with highs around 73. 77, slight chance for showers Monday. Looking at the long range, 79 Tuesday, 82 Wednesday, and 83 on Thursday. I'm Staff Meteorologist Paul Trombley. Currently, it's 60 degrees.
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1: Hey there. Good morning. What's up, man?
2: How's it going? Just heading to work.
1: Oh, what do you do for a living?
2: I work at a high school as a head custodian.
1: Okay. So is there a lot of stuff in the summer that you have to do?
2: Yeah, we got to get the football field painted and then paint. We don't have a soccer field, so we paint that. The football and soccer all on one field.
1: Do you have
2: so
1: to,
2: we stay pretty busy.
1: Now, do you have to use like a GPS thing to do that, or are y'all just kind of eyeballing this?
2: No, we just take a big string line, and we mark the corners of the field. Then we just take a paint gun and walk behind it and lay out the whole field. We have a little map we look at. It's all by hand, no GPS.
3: Oh, wow. See, I've often wondered that, because everything looks so perfect all the time.
1: Yeah,
2: yeah. Yeah, it takes a little while to get them straight, but once you get the hang of it.
1: Yeah, that sounds so relaxing. That sounds like I would love to wake up like on a Saturday morning. It's still kind of, you know, sun just coming up, and I'm out there and just getting everything.
3: Sprinklers going.
1: Oh,
3: yeah.
1: Man, that feels so good.
3: Yeah.
1: Love that.
2: Yeah, that's what I got to do this morning, get all the fields watered and move pipe and make it look good.
1: Well, it's good talking to you, man. Thank you. And thanks for, doing what you're doing even when the kids are gone.
2: Yeah, thank you.
1: All right, we'll see you, brother.
2: Have a good one.

0: ABC News. I'm Sherry Freston. SpaceX hits the NASDAQ today. Money raised at its IPO, estimated to be $75 billion, so it would become the largest public offering in history. The stock sale also expected to make Elon Musk the world's first trillionaire. Powerful storms leaving 500,000 customers without power in several states.
1: In Wisconsin, fallen trees and utility poles littering the roads. In Iowa, torrential rain swamping communities, with some areas seeing more than 3 inches in a single day. The downpour stretching all the way to Pennsylvania. Forecasters say the combination of high heat and humidity is helping fuel these storms. Feels like temperatures could top 100 degrees today along parts of the East Coast.
0: That's ABC's Sophie Flay. Hours before he threatened to escalate the war by bombing Iran and taking over its oil facility, President Trump is now calling off new military strikes and claiming a breakthrough in negotiations to end the war. Iran is disputing that. This is ABC News. A massive fire destroying a warehouse complex in Tracy, California. Huge plumes of black smoke sent billowing into the air, prompting air quality concerns, but there were no injuries. A lawsuit has been filed against investigators who wrongly accused a man of a crime he didn't commit because of an AI program. It identified him from surveillance footage. Robert Dillon from Lee County, Florida, was arrested in 2024, says ABC's Andrea Fujii.
2: Dillon was accused of trying to lure a young child at a restaurant in Jacksonville Beach, 300 miles away. An investigator there submitted surveillance photos of the suspect to an AI facial recognition program, which found a 93% match to Dillon. The only other evidence? A witness who picked Dillon's photo out of a lineup.
0: Dillon says he's never even been to Jacksonville, says it took a year to get his record cleaned up. U.S. men's team making its World Cup debut against Paraguay in the group stage tonight in Southern California. Sherry Preston, ABC News.
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Well, good morning. On this Friday morning, we have 60 degrees here at KLGR, a little chillier than what we've seen in the last few days, but it's going to be about an 80-degree high today. So, good to have you with us here on the Friday edition of the Morning Mess, brought to you by P-Star Meats and Eco Water here on KLGR. I'm Brian Langland. Good to have you with us as we roll through the morning here this morning. And as ABC News has talked about, some severe weather rolling across portions of the Midwest here the last couple of days, and some heavy rains. And, you know, yesterday on the radar screen, you could see the heavy rains in Iowa moving across into western Illinois as that storm system moved off to the east yesterday. And boy, there was just on the radar screen, if you looked at it on your phone or on your computer at all at home, you could just see the red showing up on the screen, and just a big area of heavy precipitation rolling across the central part of the United States here yesterday. So condolences to those folks that are having, well, there's been lots of damage with power lines down, trees down, and so on and so forth. So if you've ever had to go through that, you know it's kind of a mess and just causes a lot of extra work for everyone. So anyway, hopefully everybody was safe and sound as those storms roll through. The Hennepin County Attorney's Office will move forward with state charges against Vance Belter for the June 2025 political assassination of Speaker Melissa Hortman, her husband Mark, and their dog. The charges include the shootings of Senator John Hoffman and his wife. Belter has pleaded guilty to federal charges, but the Hennepin County Attorney's Office says that he does not, that does not resolve or change the

0: status of any state charges. Those include first-degree premeditated murder of the Hortmans. The office says a guilty verdict on either murder charge will require a sentence of life in prison without the possibility of parole, and state sentences are not affected by presidential pardons. More problems are surfacing at the Minnesota Department of Human Services, and at least one lawmaker says legitimate providers are paying the price. Republican Representative Natalie Zaliskanekar of Friedenberg Township says the Department of Human Services missed a key payment deadline while trying to root out fraud, leaving roughly 3,300 providers unable to receive payment for services that they continue to provide. She says many of those that affected have worked with the state for decades and should not be treated like fraudsters. She warns the disruption is already affecting access to care, including medical transportation services, and is calling on Governor Walz to step in and address what she describes as a statewide crisis. Vice President J.D. Vance is asking the Department of Justice to investigate Governor Walz and Attorney General Keith Ellison over alleged fraud in Minnesota's social service programs. The referral comes after a Republican-led House Oversight Committee report accused state leaders of failing to stop widespread fraud involving federal funds and retaliating against whistleblowers that came forward. Walz and Ellison strongly deny the allegations, calling them politically motivated. You knew that was going to happen, right? The Justice Department has previously launched separate investigations involving the Walz administration tied to immigration enforcement and Medicaid oversight. Authorities are releasing the identity of human remains found more than three decades ago in two separate Minnesota lakes. The Washington County Sheriff's Office says Denise Hartley was 27 years old when she went missing from St. Paul back in 1993. A human head was found near Bone Lake in Scandia 33 years ago. A day later, a human foot was recovered from Pig's Eye Lake in St. Paul. Hartley was recently identified with the use of DNA technology. No one is in custody in this case, so it's still an unsolved murder. Drivers crossing several Minnesota river bridges in southeast Minnesota may notice things are a little bit darker than usual. MnDOT is temporarily turning off any overhead lights on the Highway 63 bridge in Red Wing, the Highway 60 bridge in Wabasha, and the Highway 43 bridge in Winona to reduce the impact of annual mayfly hatches. The insects are attracted to light and can swarm bridge surfaces, creating slippery and potentially dangerous driving conditions. The lights will remain off until the hatch subsides, which can last for several weeks. Motorists are urged to slow down, stay alert when you cross a bridge. Campfires will once again be allowed in the Boundary Waters Canoe Wilderness. The Superior National Forest says the fire restrictions put in place earlier this month will be lifted effective today. Forest Supervisor Drew Stroberg signed the order terminating the emergency restrictions as recent conditions have improved. Visitors are still being urged to monitor weather conditions and use caution with any campfires to help prevent any new wildfires. Officials also remind campers to fully extinguish any fires before leaving them unattended. Food and beverage workers employed by Delaware North at Target Field have announced that they are going to do a one-day strike coming up on June 22nd. This will be the workers' first strike at the ballpark. Nearly 500 cooks, bartenders, suite And stand attendants, cashiers, dishwashers are expected to walk out. These workers say they want access to health insurance and higher wages. They say many of them make minimum wage. Workers are calling on fans who attend the June 22nd game against the Los Angeles Dodgers to not buy concessions and bring you their own food. 81% of the workers voted in favor of that strike. Can you bring food into the Target Field? I didn't know that you could. So you walk up with a cooler and you think they're going to be okay with that? I can't imagine. All right. It is now 12 minutes after the hour of 7 o'clock. We will check weather with Weather Eye when we come back. 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
0: 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They've got the forecast here this morning.
2: 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Bright sunshine expected today with daytime highs approaching 84. Westerly winds 10 to 20 miles per hour. Partly cloudy tonight. Chance of thunderstorms. Lows level off around 58. Mainly sunny skies tomorrow. High of 75. Bright sunshine expected Sunday with daytime highs approaching 73. 77, slight chance of rain showers Monday. Looking at the long range, 79 Tuesday, 82 Wednesday, and 83 on Thursday. I'm staff meteorologist Paul Trombley. Right now, it's 60 degrees.
0: 60 degrees under mostly sunny skies. Actually, a beautiful morning. Looking for 80 for a high. It's going to be sunny throughout the day today. It should be a nice day. They say we could see some chance of showers maybe tonight into tomorrow. We'll talk with Weather Eye coming up in about a half an hour. We'll get that forecast and find out what it's going to be like over the weekend. It should be fairly decent. We could see some showers here and there over the, through the weekend, but shouldn't be too, it won't be a washout. Let's put it that way, okay? Quarter after the hour, we'll be back. We'll talk sports when we return.
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0: All right, let's turn our attention to the world of sports. In town team baseball coming up tonight, a bunch of games on the docket. All games start at 7:30 tonight. And Stark will be at Milroy Yankees tonight. Springfield will travel to Fairfax. Searles will be in Lamberton tonight, 7:30. Hanska will be at St. James for a game tonight at 7:30. Coming up on Sunday, on Flag Day, it'll be Cortland at Sleepy Eye at 1 o'clock. Searles will be in Essig at 1 o'clock. Fairfax at Lamberton, 1 o'clock. And Hanska will be in Gibbon at 1 o'clock. At 5 o'clock, New Ulm will travel to Leavenworth. And Springfield will play at Stark. That's at 5 o'clock on Sunday. So, town team baseball from around the area. Tonight, don't forget the Gunner Memorial game tonight. That's at Bird Island. Starts at 7:30 tonight in Bird Island. Well, the Vikings wrapped up their 3-day mandatory minicamp at the TCO Performance Center in Eagan yesterday. The quarterback competition continues between J.J. McCarthy and Kyler Murray as they each got equal reps with the team yesterday. Head coach Kevin O'Connell said you can expect to see more of the same when training camp begins next month, and no starter will be named just yet. The final round of the organized team activities are coming up this next week. That'll run from June 15th through the 18th. And then they're off until training camp, which opens in July. The Twins finished their series in Detroit yesterday. Kind of a disaster for the Twins. They were shut out 11-0 by the Tigers. Tigers held a slight 1-0 lead through three innings, but then they started to pour it on in the fourth inning when they put three more on the board, including a two-run home run by their first baseman, Spencer Torkelson. From there, the rout was on as the Tigers take two of three out of that series against the Twins. Zebby Matthews pitched six innings for Minnesota. He gave up seven runs on nine hits. The Twins have lost four of their last five and six of their last eight. The Twins will be back home this weekend for a three-game set against the St. Louis Cardinals. Joe Ryan gets the start in the first game tonight. That'll be followed by a pair of matinees on Saturday and on Sunday. Before going to Detroit, the Twins hosted the White Sox and Royals and dropped 4 of 7. This season, the Twins are 31-39 overall. They're 18-18 at Target Field. The Twins are in third place in the American League Central. So, 7-10 tonight, Twins and Cardinals. It'll play. They'll play at 1:10 tomorrow and 1:10 on Sunday against St. Louis. Five pitchers combined for a four-hit, 1-0 shutout for the Saints over the Mud Hens in Toledo last night. Gabriel Gonzalez accounted for the only run with a home run in the top of the ninth, and the Saints closed it out from there. So, same two teams meet in Game 4 of a six-game series coming up tonight at 6:05. The Wild continue to bide their time in the offseason as the Stanley Cup playoffs continue without them. Already, general manager Bill Guerin has been busy locking up center Michael McCarron to a long-term deal earlier this week. Marcus Johansson decided to return to Sweden to continue his career. Guerin still has unrestricted free agents to sign. So, or if he wants to bring any of them back, that decision hasn't been made yet. The NHL draft will be the next order of business once the playoffs are done. The draft will be June 26th and 27th in Buffalo, New York. The Wild currently have a total of four picks, but none in the first, second, or seventh rounds of that draft. University of Minnesota Board of Regents has approved a two-year contract extension for their athletic director, Mark Coyle. The agreement keeps Coyle under contract as the leader of the Gopher Athletics through June of 2032. He was named Director of Athletics back in 2016. He manages an athletic department that sponsors 22 varsity sports and serves 600 student athletes. They generate, ready for this? Gopher Sports generates $473 million annually in economic impact in Minnesota. And they bring more than 1.3 million people annually to a Gopher athletic facility. 1.3 million people attend Gopher Sports each year. They also extended their women's head basketball coach to a contract extension. She's now under contract through 2032 as well. Well, for the second consecutive season, the University of Minnesota men have an NCAA outdoor track and field champion. Yes. Angelus Mantzoranis, a junior, captured his first NCAA title in the men's hammer throw, which took place on Wednesday afternoon in Eugene, Oregon. He threw the hammer 248 feet 7 inches. Mantzoranis helped the Gophers earn their second men's hammer throw title in a row, becoming the first program since 2012-2013 to go back-to-back as champions in the hammer throw. So, I was watching some of that a little bit the other day. The hammer throw, it's like a shot put on the end of a chain. And they spin and they spin and they spin and then they toss it. And, the hammer throw. So, all right, that's a check of the sports here this morning. When we come back, we will have some of Langland's favorites for you after this.
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0: Well, when you get to sit in the captain's chair, you get to play the music that you like to hear. Like this one. Going back a few years with Elvis Presley. It's called Kentucky Rain. On the Morning Mess. Good to have you with us.

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1: Report Snoozer. Hello, everyone. I'm Mark Dorenkamp with Agribusiness News on Brownfield. 100 years ago, our founders had a vision that transformed the future of agriculture, and we've been innovating ever since. See how it all started at pioneer.com/100. A grains and oilseeds analyst says the latest supply and demand report didn't include any surprises. Bree Botts with Terrain says this month's update drew less attention than others.
2: USDA essentially did copy and paste, and that tends to happen seasonally with the June report being kind of uneventful. The May WASD is really kind of the first look at new crop, and so that tends to be a bigger market mover.
1: She tells Brownfield the report did include an increase in Argentina's old crop soybean production.
2: That's going to lean a little bit bearish on the export demand for soybeans as we move ahead here, but I don't think any of that is a surprise because we've been seeing news headlines from private groups that everybody's expecting kind of the South America old crop supplies to increase.
1: An atmospheric scientist says South American crop growers are dealing with a mix of weather conditions. Eric Snodgrass with Nutrient Ag Solutions says the eastern and central growing areas turned drier than normal to finish the safrinha corn crop.
3: What was interesting was as dry as it got at that point, we didn't really see a whole lot of folks adjusting their crop numbers either up or down during that time frame, although we anticipated that if you put some drier weather at the finish of a corn crop, it probably shouldn't make as high a yield as you'd expect.

0: But he tells Brownfield it's been a different story in southern Brazil.
1: The odd thing is it's been very wet across southern Brazil, where they do also grow a safrina crop, which may be impacting the way that that crop is finishing, maybe too wet. And we have big questions about their upcoming dry season, the middle of their winter, because El Niños tend to make things a bit wetter across Brazil's major growing areas.
0: Severe weather early Thursday morning left many southern Iowa farmers checking fields for damage. Lee Brook farms near Clarinda and tells Brownfield torrential rain, hail, and strong winds swept through the area.
2: People south of me were getting some softball and baseball size hail, and down towards north of Clarinda, around Clarinda and east.
0: The USDA has cut its 2026 production projections for beef while raising its forecast for pork. Beef is now pegged at 25.4 billion pounds, down 109 million from May due to slaughter expectations. Pork is estimated at just under 28 billion pounds, 10 million higher on heavier dressed weights. And heat stress is a concern for pork producers. Dr. Jeff Hansen with Elanco Animal Health says even in controlled environments, weather plays a part in pig development.
3: Every year we face the same thing, and that is a lot of heat, some really unsavory weather sometimes with rain, and so, you know, pigs don't deal well with heat, and in particular humidity and things like that.
0: He says proper ventilation and access to water are top priorities when mitigating heat stress. I'm Mark Dorenkamp with Brownfield Ag News.
4: And our daily update from the folks at Brownfield and the agribusiness update. They will bring us the opening markets at about 8:40, somewhere near 8:45. We'll have them for you right here. 9:45, excuse me. 9:45. 9:40 or 9:45. So, got some sad news here this morning. My best friend from high school, his brother, had been fighting some health issues and passed away. So, enjoy each and every day. And he was 74, I believe it was, but been fighting some health issues for a few years and passed away last night. So another funeral to go to. Seems like that's what we do as we get older, right?
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1: 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Bright sunshine expected today, with daytime highs approaching 84. Westerly winds 10 to 20 miles per hour. Partly cloudy tonight, chance of thunderstorms. Lows level off around 58. Mainly sunny skies tomorrow, high of 75. Bright sunshine expected Sunday, with daytime highs approaching 73. 77, slight chance of rain showers Monday. Looking at the long range, 79 Tuesday, 82 Wednesday, and 83 on Thursday. I'm staff meteorologist Paul Trombley. Right now, it's 60 degrees.
2: 60 here in our studios, and we're looking for a high of about 80 today. So, should be a nice day throughout southwestern Minnesota. Hopefully the humidity isn't going to be what it has been this week. You know, they were talking about those storms that were rolling across portions of the central United States, that heat and humidity, obviously, the driving force there. And, you know, in the last few years, it just seems like almost every time we get that high dew point, you know, where you walk outside and it's like, oh, man, you know, just real humid. And it seems like that has always been followed by some type of storm. And has it always been like that? I don't remember it always being like that. But it seems like lately, when we get that hot, humid condition, it's always followed by some storms. But anyway, back with more on the Morning Mass after this.
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2: Daryl Worley is in. It's called Have You Forgotten? On the Morning Mess. We'll visit with Trombley coming up at 1:45 and get the forecast. All on a Friday morning.

0: No, I have not forgotten. That's for sure. Hey, it's 19 in front of the hour of 8 o'clock. How's the coffee this morning? Good? Or are you one of those that has to have pop in the morning? Or are you a tea person? Or espresso, whatever. I'm a coffee guy. And I can honestly say I didn't start drinking coffee till college. And my mom was the kind of person that could drink coffee all day long. Have a coffee cup on the cupboard. You know, she'd come in from working out in the garden, pop it in the microwave for 30 seconds or whatever, and take two sips, and then go back outside and do some things, and come back in, heat it back up, and had a pot of coffee on the stove each and every day, all day long. Now, I don't drink coffee all day long. Just it's a morning thing for me, but anyway. Hey, Lucan Lions are going to have their beef barbecue and pretzel day. Their fun day is going on in Lucan. It gets underway today at 5:30. And, by the way, this is brought to you by West Central Sanitation, your good neighbors that you've come to trust in Redwood Falls. They bring you the community calendar each and every day right here on KLGR. Redwood Area Alano, the Alano Club AA meets tonight at 8 o'clock in Redwood Falls. And coming up tomorrow, the Bold Golf Boosters Big Cup Golf Tournament takes place at the Olivia Golf Club. Four-person scramble, $200 for a team. If you'd like to join, contact the golf club here in Olivia and get signed up. And then tomorrow as well, Burgers and Baskets and Sleepy Eye. The money benefits families with Down syndrome children. That's from 11 to 4 in Sleepy Eye tomorrow. So lots of things happening over the weekend in and around the area. So get out and enjoy it. Looks like weather's going to actually cooperate.
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0: Who wouldn't want to be me? Here comes Keith Urban taking us up to a check of weather.

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1: It's a cross up for the knees.
0: This is the theme song for Paul Tremblay when he brings us forecasts like today. Who wouldn't want to be me? So that's you can tell us it's going to be sunny and 80. That's a good day.
2: That's right. Yeah, not too bad off there. It looks like we're going to enjoy some nice days ahead here. Yeah, definitely.
0: Well, I've been telling you that's what we wanted, so you're starting to come through. I appreciate that.
2: Yeah. Right. And, yeah, definitely plenty of sun out there today here from start to finish. And our temperature's climbing up to about 84 as winds out of the west pick up around 10 to 25. Otherwise, partly cloudy tonight, and then a few showers, thunder showers possible as we continue through the evening with upper 50s for lows. Maybe an isolated shower too around early Saturday, and then becoming partly sunny, 75 for the high, northwest winds, 12 to 25 tomorrow. 51 and clear Saturday night, mid-70s, some sun Sunday, northwest winds 10 to 20. 52 Sunday night, partly sunny, 78 Monday. More mid-70s to 80-degree temps for Tuesday and Wednesday. A couple showers or storms possible both days, along with partial sun. And then overnight lows, mid-50s first couple of nights of next week. I'm meteorologist Paul Tremblay.
0: All right. Well, have a great weekend. We'll visit Monday.
2: Sounds good. You too.
0: All right. Paul Tremblay from WeatherEye. He's with us each and every morning at 7:45, getting you the forecast, telling you how nice it's going to be over the weekend. Taking us up to the infamous birthday bash. Tom T. Hall, I Love, on the Morning Mess.
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三七好 I agree with every one of those. 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Hey, it's Birthday Bash time, brought to you by your friends at the Pizza Ranch of Redwood Falls. 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With our new system, anything that comes in the day before or the night before, it's going to be tough to get it on. So make sure you get it to us early, okay? Especially if they're on the weekends. 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So get it to us plenty early, okay? You can go to MikeLGR.com. 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

0: Well, it's the 12th day of June. Birthdays today. Ralph Zizey of Redwood Falls. Ralph, happy birthday to you. Gina Johannick of Morgan has a birthday today. Gina, happy birthday to you. Madison Welch of Springfield celebrates a birthday today. Madison, happy birthday to you. Virginia Check of Redwood Falls has a birthday. Virginia, happy birthday. Blake Haas of Wabasso. Am I saying that right? H-A-A-S-E. Is it Haase or is it Haas? Blake, happy birthday to you. If I'm butchering your name, I apologize. Autumn Koffenberg of Walnut Grove celebrates a birthday today. Autumn, happy birthday to you as well. For those of you that have birthdays today, these are the folks that I found that also celebrate birthdays on the 12th day of June. Former President George Herbert Walker Bush was born on this date, 1924, passed away in 2018. Anne Frank. Many of you have heard that story. Anne Frank, young Jewish girl that was born in 1929. Her family hid in the attic of a home for years. She passed away in 1945. Was born on this date. Jim Nabors. Golly! Gomer Pyle. Jim Nabors, born on this date in 1930, passed away in 2017. One of the best characters on the Andy Griffith Show ever was Gomer Pyle. Marv Albert, sportscaster. His famous calls of basketball. Yes! You know, from downtown! Marv Albert, born on this date in 1941. Golfer Mark Calcavecchia, born on this date in 1960. Those are the celebrity birthdays that we have. The birthday bash winner today is from Morgan. Her name is Gina Johannick. Gina, you pick up a complimentary buffet from the Pizza Ranch on today's birthday bash.
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0: 5 minutes in front of the hour of 8 o'clock, we've got World Mess News from ABC at the top of the hour, as we do each and every morning here on the Morning Mess. What do you got planned for the weekend? Big plans? 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Plenty of things to do. Hopefully the weather's going to continue to be cooperative so a person can be outside and do the things you want to get done.
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0: Sunny and 62 here so far this morning. Looking for a high in the low 80s today. Saturday could see some shower activity tonight into Saturday. We're going to see a little bit cooler day Saturday, though. Only about 71. Sunny and 72 on Sunday here in the Redwood Falls area. But as Trombley said, we're going to have some pretty decent days. Saturday, Sunday, Monday, into possibly Tuesday, mostly in the 70s for temperatures. So pretty decent temps. Wednesday, a high of only 65 next week. So Yeah, then 70s the rest of the week, this next week. So, not exactly a heat wave, but nice weather, okay? Nice weather. Taking us to the top of the hour. Brooks and Dunn. What's her name?

0: Probably the greatest duo ever, huh? Brooks and Dunn. My Maria. 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It's 8 o'clock.
1: ABC News, I'm Sherry Preston. Some violent weather in the central part of the country. At least 17 tornadoes touching down in Illinois and flights at a standstill in Chicago. ABC's Alex Perez is there.
2: At Chicago's Midway Airport, air traffic controllers forced to evacuate.
3: There's a tornado warning for the airport. It's supposed to be here in 10 minutes or so. We're evacuating the tower.
2: And a ground stop issued at O'Hare Airport. Nationwide, more than 1,400 flights canceled and thousands more delayed.
1: No reported fatalities in the storms. A day after threatening to blow up Iran further, President Trump now says a peace deal is imminent. Iran not confirming that, leaving the next steps unclear. Former Uvalde, Texas School District Police Chief Pete Arredondo back in court as a judge considers a motion for a change of venue. He's charged with 10 counts of endangering students by not responding quickly enough to the mass shooting in 2022. This is ABC News. Security will be very strict this weekend. You've got Game 5 of the NBA playoffs, the Stanley Cup Final, the start of the World Cup, and President Trump's birthday present, that big UFC fight on the White House lawn this Sunday. ABC News security contributor John Cohen with some advice for fans going to any of the events in person.
4: We want people to be aware, not scared. So when you're at the event, take a look around. Become familiar with your surroundings. Think just for a moment what you would do if some type of emergency broke out. And then enjoy the event. And if you see anything suspicious, anything that makes you uncomfortable, report it to local law enforcement or security personnel.
1: President Trump's handpicked board at the Kennedy Center is seeking a stay of a judge's ruling that says Trump's name was illegally added to the center and that it must be removed by the end of the day today. The formal request was filed late yesterday. That judge's ruling said that only Congress can change the name of the Kennedy Center. I'm Sherry Preston, ABC News.
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0: Now 4 minutes after 8 o'clock here on a Friday morning. It's a 62 under sunny skies here this Friday morning. Well, the family of State Senator John Hoffman says Vance Belter's guilty plea brings some accountability, but not justice. In a statement, the family says there is no justice for Mark and Melissa Hortman, and there's not justice when our family and our state will never truly heal. While the legal process may provide accountability, true healing requires something more from all of us. Belter pleaded guilty to 6 federal charges connected to the attacks that killed the Hortmans and seriously wounded John and Yvette Hoffman. Prosecutors are recommending 2 consecutive life sentences plus 40 years in prison with sentencing expected to take place coming up in July. Minnesota U.S. Senators paid tribute to Melissa and Mark Hortman on the Senate floor yesterday, just days before the first anniversary of their death. Senator Amy Klobuchar remembered Melissa Hortman as a leader who guided with conviction, humor, and hope, saying no one better exemplified Minnesota's courage. U.S. Senator Tina Smith reflected on what the couple meant to those who knew them, saying her heart remains with the family, friends, and especially the children. Sunday marks the 1 year since the shootings took place. What began as a routine ATV ride turned into a life-saving rescue for two West Fargo men in northern Minnesota. Authorities say 68-year-old Catherine Wiesner of Alexandria had been missing for 3 days when the two ATV riders discovered her trapped in a mud-filled puddle on a remote trail near Bacchus. Wiesner was dehydrated, severely sunburned, and barely able to call out for help after apparently slipping into what rescuers described as quicksand-like mud. The men pulled her to safety and called 911. She was taken to a hospital and is expected to fully recover. Can you imagine spending 3 days in a mud hole, quicksand-like mud? Can't imagine. Yeah. Wouldn't it be just, I don't know, being left alone like that? Governor Tim Walz has proclaimed June as Public Service Month to honor the legacy of Melissa and Mark Hortman. Walz is encouraging Minnesotans to give back to their communities as a tribute to the Hortman, to the Hortmans. The proclamation also coincides with the creation of the state's new Office of Public Service, approved in this year's Jobs and Labor Omnibus Bill, which will help coordinate volunteer and service opportunities across the state of Minnesota. With less than 2 months until the August 11th primary, DFL U.S. Senate candidate Peggy Flanagan says she's seeing an influx of first-time volunteers and campaign supporters. Flanagan says people who have never attended a campaign event before are getting involved because they feel they need to do something. Minnesota hunters harvested 15,245 turkeys during the spring turkey season. That's the third highest total on record. That's down about 10%, though, from last year's record harvest of 16,903 birds. A slight decline in license sales and poor weather early in the season likely contributed to the drop. Despite that, turkey numbers remain strong statewide. Do you remember ever seeing turkeys in the wild when we were young? I do not. And now there's all kinds of them out there, which I'm glad to see. I was at my farm here about a year ago, sitting on the front patio, and about 20 turkeys just went waddling by me just out of the blue, and I was like, wow, where'd they come from? But turkeys all over. Lots of pheasants again. Isn't it wonderful to see those? Yeah. It's they're making a recovery, no doubt, on the numbers of pheasants. Did you bring treats today? That Troy guy, he works here, never brings treats. He should bring treats. I know he can make them, but he never brings them. ATV riders can hit Minnesota trails without a registration fee this weekend. During the DNR's No Registration Weekend on June 13th and 14th, the event gives riders, especially those with out-of-state or agricultural registrations, a chance to explore the state's trail system at no cost. The DNR encourages beginners to stick to the easier trails and reminds all riders to put safety first. If you want more information on that no fee weekend, you can go to the DNR website. They got all the information there. Minnesota Department of Agriculture is seeking some ideas and input for the 2027 Minnesota Organic Conference. Farmers, educators, researchers, and advocates are encouraged to suggest session topics and speakers for the annual event. The conference, which has connected producers with organic farming experts for more than 20 years, is set for January 7th and 8th at the River's Edge Convention Center in St. Cloud. And that organic, a lot of folks getting into raising organic. Hey, we'll take a break. We'll come back. We got weather. The forecast is next.
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10: 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Ample sunshine expected today, with daytime highs approaching 84. Westerly winds 10 to 20 miles per hour. Partly cloudy tonight, chance of thunderstorms. Lows dip down to about 58. Daytime highs approaching 75 tomorrow. Mainly sunny skies. Bright sunshine Sunday with highs around 73, 77 Monday. Take a look at the extended forecast, 76 Tuesday, 79 Wednesday, and 78 on Thursday. I'm staff meteorologist Paul Trombley. Right now, it's 63 degrees.
0: Let's see what I can come up with. It is 63 degrees under sunny skies here this morning. I asked you if you brought treats. You didn't, did you? When are you going to? When are you going to bring treats? I just want to know when that's going to happen, because that would be the same day the Vikings won the Super Bowl. So, anyway, Troy, I know he can make treats. He just doesn't bring any. I can make them too, but I don't bring them either, so I shouldn't bust his chops too bad. It's going to be a beautiful day today, folks. Sunny and about 83 for a high today. So, we're going to take a break. Come back. We'll talk sports after we do this.
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0: Is it ironic that I'm giving Troy a bad time about treats and the next ad that comes on is about diabetes? Oh, man. I thought that was pretty ironic. Yeah. All right, let's look at sports here this morning. Yeah, it is kind of funny, isn't it? I think it is. But coming up tonight in town team baseball around the area, Springfield will be heading to Fairfax. Stark is going to be at the Milroy Yankees. These games are all on at 7:30 tonight, by the way. So Cyrils will be at Lamberton. Hanska will travel to St. James. 7:30 starts. Games on Sunday include Cortland at Sleepy Eye, 1 o'clock. Cyrils at Essig at 1 o'clock. Fairfax will be at Lamberton at 1 o'clock. And Hanska will be at Gibbon at 1 o'clock on Sunday. It'll be New Ulm at Leavenworth at 5 o'clock. And then Springfield at Stark at 5 o'clock on Sunday as well. Don't forget the Gunner Memorial tonight at 7:30 at the ball field in Bird Island, and the Gunner Memorial honoring Jim Flann, the late Jim Flann. Thursday, the Vikings wrapped up their three-day mini camp, which was mandatory, by the way. The Vikings were at TCO Performance Center in Eagan. The quarterback competition continues to be the number one topic every time they get together. J.J. McCarthy and Kyler Murray each got equal number of reps with the first teams. Head coach Kevin O'Connell says that fans can expect to see more of the same when training camp begins next month. No starter will be named just yet. The final round of the organized team activities, which are not mandatory, but most of the players do show up for that. That is next week, June 15th, 16th, 17th, and 18th. And then they'll off until having training camp coming up starting in July. What kind of a year are the Vikings going to have? And are you falling into the routine of hearing everybody say, oh, I'm so excited about the season? And they hype it up all the time, right? Talking about, oh, we got this guy, we got this guy, we got this guy. Remember when they made all those signings on the offensive line here about 2-3 years ago? And then half of them got hurt, and most of them got hurt, never really played, and spent a lot of money, but didn't get much for the dollars spent. The Twins finished their series in Detroit yesterday by getting blown out 11-0 by the Tigers. The Tigers had a 1-0 lead through three innings, but then they started to pour it on. They get a two-run home run by their first baseman, Spencer Torkelson, and then from there, the rout was on. The Tigers took 2 of 3. Zebby Matthews pitched 6 innings for the Twins, giving up 7 runs on 9 hits. Twins have lost 4 of their last 5 and 6 of their last 8. I need to call my Packer backer friend, Mr. Number 1 Twins fan in Owatonna, and just say, I told you so. Twins are back home this weekend for a 3-game set against the St. Louis Cardinals. Joe Ryan gets the start tonight in Game 1 of that 3-game series. That'll be followed by a pair of matinee games, afternoon games tomorrow and Sunday. Before going to the Detroit series, the Twins had hosted the White Sox and the Royals and dropped 4 of 7. They are 31-39 overall. They're 18-18 at Target Field this year. The Twins in third place in the American League Central. So tonight, 7:10. Tomorrow, 1:10. Sunday, 1:10 start times. Twins, Cardinals at Target Field. 5 pitchers combined for a 4-hit, 1-0 shutout for the Saints last night as they defeated the Mud Hens of Toledo 1-0 in Toledo. The only home run, or the only run, was a home run by Gabriel Gonzalez for the Saints. The Saints win 1-0. The same two teams will meet in Game 4 of a 6-game series coming up tonight. That'll be at 6:05. That'll be Game 4 of a 6-game series with Toledo. The Wild continue to bide their time in the offseason as the Stanley Cup playoffs continue without them. General Manager Bill Guerin has been busy locking up center Michael McCarron to a long-term deal earlier this week. Marcus Johansson decided to return to Sweden to continue his career. They still have some unrestricted free agents to try to decide whether or not they're going to bring him back and get another contract put together for him or not. We'll see how that all plays. The Wild currently are waiting for the draft, which happens on June 26th and 27th in Buffalo, New York. The Wild have a total of 4 picks in that draft, but they have no picks in the 1st, 2nd, or 7th rounds. So can you pick up a good player in the 3rd, 4th, 5th, 6th round? Possibly. We'll see what happens there. University of Minnesota Board of Regents approved a 2-year contract extension for Minnesota Gopher Athletic Director Mark Coyle yesterday. The agreement keeps Coyle under contract as the Gopher Athletic leader through June of 2032. Doesn't say how much he's making. What does the athletic director make at the University of Minnesota? Is that $1 million a year job? I don't know. Doesn't say. They also signed their women's head basketball coach, Dawn Plazewicz, to a contract extension yesterday. That's a check on the sports here this morning. It's now 20 after the hour of 8 o'clock. We'll have our funeral announcements. We'll do that when we come back.
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0: These are the funeral announcements that we have for you at KLJR at this time. Todd Peterson, age 84, of Redwood Falls, passed away on Monday, December 15th. Celebration of life for Todd Peterson will be held today from 4 to 7 p.m. at the Four Seasons Shelter on Robbins Island at Wilmer. Stephen's Funeral Service, Redwood Valley Funeral Home, assisting the family with those arrangements. Daryl Nemitz, 97, of Redwood Falls, passed away on May 30th in Redwood Falls. Funeral services will be held tomorrow at 11 o'clock. St. John Evangelical Lutheran Church in Redwood Falls. Burial will follow in the Redwood Falls Cemetery. Visitation for Daryl Nemitz will be held tomorrow at the church prior to the service, 10 o'clock until time of service is at 11 at St. John Evangelical Lutheran in Redwood Falls. Nelson Hillestead Funeral and Cremation Service, Redwood Falls, and Morgan in charge of those arrangements. Harry D. Tryon, age 84, of Anoka, formerly of Redwood Falls, passed away back on April 9th in Anoka. Celebration of life and a reception will be held Sunday from 11 until 3 at the Redwood Area Community Center in Redwood Falls. Private interment will be held at St. Catherine's Catholic Cemetery. Mary Ann Wolfel, 89, of Redwood Falls, passed away on May 24th. In Redwood Falls. A graveside service will be held Monday, June 15th, 10 o'clock, St. Patrick's Cemetery, Birch Cooley Township. Handling arrangements are Nelson Hillestead Funeral and Cremation Service of Redwood Falls and Morgan. David Allen Schwergel, 64, of Redwood Falls, passed away on May 26th. Memorial services will be held on Thursday, June 18th, 10:30, St. Catherine's Catholic Church in Redwood Falls. Visitation for David Schwergel will take place 1 hour prior to the service at the church on Thursday the 18th, so from 9:30 till 10:30. Burial will take place in the Minnesota Veterans Cemetery at Redwood Falls. Stephen's Funeral Service, Redwood Valley Funeral Home, assisting with those arrangements. May Dolores Reynolds, 100, of Redwood Falls, passed away on Saturday, June 6th at Garnett Gardens in Redwood Falls. Funeral services will be held at 11 o'clock, a week from today, June 19th. Gloria Day Lutheran Church in Redwood Falls. Burial to follow at the Peace Memorial Gardens, rural Redwood. Visitation for May Reynolds will be held at the church next Friday from 9:30 till time of service is at 11. The Nelson Hillestead Funeral and Cremation Service, Redwood Falls and Morgan, handling those arrangements. Day 24 now, that's a look at the funeral news here on KLGR. It is currently 63 with mostly sunny skies.
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0: 25 after the hour of 8 o'clock here at KLGR in Redwood Falls. Good to have you with us on this Friday morning. Seems like everyone has always got a little bit more of a bounce in their step on a Friday. As they look ahead to the weekend, got big plans, they've got things they want to get done, and hopefully the weatherman is going to cooperate so you can get that done. Mel Tillis is in. Where does he want to go? Just send me to Tucson.

0: A lot of people don't realize Mel Tillis wrote a lot of songs that became hits for other people. And that's one of his biggest, Send Me Down to Tucson. And Mel Tillis, big talent in country music back in the day, and was a singer, songwriter, and obviously Pam Tillis, his daughter, was a big star at one time as well. So the Tillis family has contributed quite a bit to the Nashville music scene over the years. So always enjoyed him. And if you ever saw him on TV or in concert, you know that he had a little bit of a speech impediment, and singing is one of the ways that he was, I guess, very confident. But, you know, in speaking in public, he was not a great public speaker, but could tell some of the greatest stories ever. So, Mel Tillis, Send Me Down to Tucson on this Friday morning.
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0: 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There will be a medallion hunt today. Clues on Facebook and at the park shelter. Wings axe throwing. Youth softball games. There's a buck tournament from 7 to 9. 4-H concession stand. Kids train rides. Lions beer stand. It says Gaga Ball. I'm not sure what that is. Obstacle course. There's a bounce house. Food trucks. Ice cream treats. Face painting. Saturday, starting at 8 o'clock until 11, the Fireman's Pancake Breakfast goes on in Lucan. There's a pickleball tournament. Are you playing pickleball? That is, seems to be one of the hottest things these days, pickleball. Everybody's playing pickleball. Youth basketball tournament. There's going to be a petting zoo. Fireman's water event. Rock climbing. A cow chip contest. Oh, yeah. Kids pedal pole. Ice cream treats. Kids train ride.

lanterns, food trucks, inflatables, face painting going on Sunday, Saturday as well. The Lions cow chip contest and lots more. All going on in Lucan this weekend. So look for that. You can get out there and enjoy some of that Lions beef barbecue. Ooh, sounds good. All put together by the Lucan Lions and the Lucan Booster Club. So good luck in Lucan this weekend, today and tomorrow. So if you're looking for something to do, head to Lucan. All right, it's 8:33 here this morning. We're at 63 degrees with a beautiful morning, absolutely beautiful. And my friend is retired, sits up there in his backyard looking at the Mississippi River there, drinking coffee. Got kids coming home this weekend. He's going to be golfing tomorrow. And he's just living life like it should be. So I'm kind of jealous, actually. I got to work this weekend. He's going to get to play. Here comes Kenny Chesney. It's called Me and You. Like every day right here on the Morning Mess. Me and You.

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1: 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Ample sunshine expected today, with daytime highs approaching 84. Westerly winds 10 to 20 miles per hour. Partly cloudy tonight, chance of thunderstorms. Lows dip down to about 58. Daytime highs approaching 75 tomorrow. Mainly sunny skies. Bright sunshine Sunday with highs around 73. 77 Monday. Take a look at the extended forecast. 76 Tuesday, 79 Wednesday, and 78 on Thursday. I'm Staff Meteorologist Paul Trombley. Right now, it's 63 degrees.
0: It just changed to 64, but it's a beautiful morning. Looking for about 82, 83 for a high today. Sunshine expected throughout most of the day today. Hey, it's 22 minutes away from the hour. I was telling you a little bit about going to Lucan this weekend. Coming up tomorrow, the goal of Bold Golf Boosters, their Big Cup golf tournament taking place tomorrow. 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So that's all going on tomorrow at the Olivia Golf Club. So if you'd like to be a part of that, get a hold of Dave Altman, 320-522-0052. West Central Sanitation brings you all of the updates each and every day right here on KLGR from area events. So thanks to West Central Sanitation. We'll be back. We've got more to tell you about when we return.
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0: Well, I always get to play some of my favorites when I'm on the radio. I talk about that almost every day because, hey, you know, might as well play stuff I want to listen to. Here's Tammy Wynette.

0: I don't want to play house because when my mommy played house, my daddy said goodbye. How sad, huh? I don't want to play house. That's Tammy Wynette here this morning. It's 17 in front of our 9 o'clock on this beautiful Friday morning. And it's going to be one of those days that you're going to look back on. Wow, was that a great day. Yeah, hopefully. Hopefully so. 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
0: Well, Lainey Wilson is in talking about those wild horses here on KLGR.

That's Lainey Wilson here on KLGR with Wildflowers and Wild Horses. I just received an email from my friend that

friend is a guy that is the founder of the Pace Setter basketball camps, and they're coming to Redwood Falls coming up in July. And my old college foe, Paul McDonald, is going to be the camp director here in Redwood Falls for that Pace Setter camp coming up July 8th and 9th. So I'm going to have him on one of these days and find out just exactly what he's going to try to teach these kids. So Paul has been a good friend for many, many years. We used to play against each other back in college. And Paul McDonald grew up in Chisholm, Minnesota. Now was the basketball coach and athletic director up at Vermilion Community College up in the Ely for many years. And this last weekend, I was supposed to be in Ely for the get-together of former college basketball guys, and I couldn't make it. I had that wedding I went to in Wisconsin, but I'll have to have him on next week and just have him explain what's going on with that. 8th and 9th of July at the Redwood Valley High School. Pace Setter basketball camp going on. So it says here on the poster that Paul McDonald knows how to shoot. Well, I wanted to say he knows how to make them. Anybody can shoot them. What the cowgirls do on a Friday morning.

0: That's Vince Gill. What the cowgirls do here on KLGR. 8 minutes in front of the hour of 9 o'clock. We've got World National News coming up at 9 o'clock, as we always do here on The Morning Mess.
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0: You can't be a beacon. That's Donna Fargo here on KLGR. 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
0: 3 minutes in front of the hour of 9 o'clock, we have World National News at top of the hour from ABC. And a lot of talk about the crazy weather we've had across central parts of the country. ABC News has led with those stories. People seeing some damage with some strong winds and heavy rains going on in portions of Iowa, Illinois, and just some crazy weather going on out there. So hopefully everybody is safe, and hopefully that's done with. Taking us up to the top of the hour in World National News from ABC.

See? You know, I always love these guys. Here comes the Oaks. Bobby Sue is her name. Where does she live? I don't know. Down the road.

0: was. That's Richard Sturban and the Oak Ridge Boys here on KLGR in Redwood Falls. It is 9 o'clock, World National News from ABC.
1: ABC News, I'm Sherry. Preston, SpaceX blasts off for Wall Street. The biggest IPO ever happening right now. Elon Musk is there, his company on track to become the most valuable company ever to go public. And ABC's Elizabeth Schulze says you could end up owning some of it.
2: There are new rules on stock exchanges that make it easier for newly public companies to get added to index funds. What that means is if you have a 401k or retirement account, you could very soon own SpaceX without even realizing it.
1: President Trump saying a deal has been agreed to in Iran, even though Iran is not confirming that is the case. The president's big birthday UFC party set for Sunday. Seven UFC fights will be carried out on the White House lawn. The president's hand-picked board at the Kennedy Center is seeking a stay of a judge's ruling that says Trump's name was illegally added to the Kennedy Center and that it must be removed by the end of the day today. The former request was filed late yesterday. Severe weather and tornadoes overnight. 17 tornadoes touching down in Illinois. This is ABC News. It's been a year since many schools started adopting cell phone bans during the day, and early evidence shows not only are students interacting better socially, they may be starting to improve academically as well.
3: The research is mixed so far. The largest study to date found that cell phone bans are very effective at reducing phone use during the school day, no surprise, but researchers didn't see immediate gains in test scores. But that said, a study from Florida found improvements in both attendance and academic performance after school had time to adjust to the policy, and experts say that's an important point because educational gains often take longer to show up than behavioral changes.
1: That's ABC's Bethany Braun Silva. Pope Leo, on his final day in Spain, warning human smugglers they will face God's wrath for exploiting the desperation of migrants. He's in Tenerife, the largest of the Canary Islands, and the epicenter of the African migration route to Europe. The Pope meeting today with humanitarian aid organizations. Sherry Preston, ABC News.
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0: It is 5 minutes after the hour of 9 o'clock. I was telling you a little bit earlier about this Burgers and Baskets coming up tomorrow in Sleepy Eye. It's hosted by Jackie and Nate Darnell. The Jack's Baskets exist to eliminate bias and celebrate babies with Down syndrome by equipping providers with tools to provide the diagnosis accurately without bias, connecting new parents to resources through our basket delivery program, and sharing powerful stories to change the narrative around Down syndrome. So, fundraiser going on tomorrow from 11 to 4, and it's located at 26700 185th Street at Sleepy Eye. So, free will donation, lunch provided. Bring your family a lawn chair and enjoy the day. So, it'll be held rain or shine. It's called Burgers and Baskets. Going on tomorrow near Sleepy Eye. So, before I forget, the Redwood Area Ag Chamber is going to be hosting their annual Ribeye Open Golf Day. It'll be on July 13th at the Redwood Falls Golf Club. That fills up, and the early bird deadline is coming up on June 30th, by the way. So if you want to put a team in there, or if you'd like to sponsor a hole or whatever, all of the money is used to help with ag scholarships for the Redwood County students at both tournaments, both the Ag Ribeye Open on July 13th, and then the 15th Annual Pork Chop Open takes place in Sanborn at the Farmers Golf and Health Club on July 21st. That's a new date for that, by the way. So, deadline to register for the Pork Chop Open is July 14th. Early bird for the ribeye is June 30th. Contact the Chamber office for more information on that, okay? These announcements brought to you by West Central Sanitation, your good neighbors in Redwood Falls. If you need a dumpster, large or small dumpster for your business or your home, give them a call. West Central Sanitation, now serving the Redwood Falls area for over 20 years. I said Garth Brooks last hour. I was ahead of myself. Here comes Garth Brooks with the American Honky Tonk Bar Association.

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1: 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Bright sunshine expected today, with daytime highs approaching 84. Winds out of the west, 10 to 20 miles per hour. Partly cloudy skies tonight, chance of thunderstorms. Lows level off around 58. Daytime highs approaching 75 tomorrow, mainly clear skies. Bright sunshine expected Sunday, with daytime highs approaching 73. 77 Monday. Looking at the long range, 76 Tuesday, 79 Wednesday, and 78 on Thursday. I'm Staff Meteorologist Paul Trombley. Currently, it's 66 degrees.
0: 66. I'm sorry. 66 here at our studios. Looking for a high about 82, 83 degrees today. Going to be a nice day. Sunshine throughout the day. Winds could pick up a little bit as the afternoon continues, but we will see mostly sunny skies and about 82, 83 for a high expected for today. It's 12 minutes after the hour of 9 o'clock. The morning mass continues. Got some friends that just called in and traveling to go fishing. Wish I could go, but they didn't ask. I asked him, how come he didn't ask me to go with him? He says, because we didn't want you along. I wish he wasn't so honest sometimes. They're heading up to Devil's Lake, North Dakota. A couple of buddies that, I call them friends, but if they were friends, they would have asked me to go. So this is for you guys. Here comes Asleep at the Wheel. Talking about the old Bob Wills song, Miles and Miles of Texas.

0: Asleep at the Wheel, Ray Benson and friends with Miles and Miles of Texas here on KLGR. Quarter after the hour, almost 16 after the hour of 9 o'clock, the Morning Mess, a Friday edition of the Morning Mess.
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0: Special guest Shalo Lee Band opening the night. 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
1: 17 after the hour of 9 o'clock. I think my friends are texting me back. No, they're not. It's somebody else. I lost a friend today, last night. Lost a friend. Actually, he's my best friend's brother. But he was always that older brother when I'd go pick up my friend, you know, to go out. And his brother would be home. He's 8 years older than us. So he would always kind of give us the look of, where are you two going, type of deal. And so he almost became

like a surrogate older brother to me a little bit. And so, but he been fighting some health issues, had a stroke a few, two, three years ago, and had another one last night and passed away. So I'll be having to possibly go to another funeral. I hate going to funerals. I'd rather go to something that's more fun, but we'll worry. We'll cross that bridge when that happens. But anyway, Steve Warner's in on a Friday morning. Good to have you with us.

0: A Woman Loves. That's Steve Warner here on KLGR. Hey, I told you about what's happening in Lucan today and tomorrow. So if you got nothing to do, Bob, you going there? Going to Lucan for the barbecue deal? No? No? No? You should probably check that out. And then what else do I got here on the list of things that going on this weekend? I told you about Burgers and Baskets. I just told you about that. But the Lucan Lions, Beef Barbecue and Pretzel Days, fun going on today, tomorrow in Lucan, all kinds of things. Family time in Lucan today and tomorrow. Coming up Monday and Tuesday, by the way, in Redwood Falls at the Community Center will be the blood drive. That'll be noon to 6 both days, Monday and Tuesday. 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
0: Well, if you've been a fan of the Morning Mess for very long, you know that I'm a pretty big fan of some classic country. And when you talk classic country, you can't talk classic country without talking about Merle Haggard. Here he comes. Are the good times really over for good?

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1: 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We need to plant some trees. 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I got to get that approved by the boss, as everything, you know, I do. 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No, I don't think I have to approve everything by her, but maybe I just think I do.
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1: Well, years ago, there was a big craze going on in, I would say, the early 80s, maybe late 70s, early 80s. And Billy Bob's. Remember Billy Bob's down in Texas? Urban Cowboy was that big movie, John Travolta. One of the stars that came out of that whole era was a guy by the name of Mickey Gilley. And he had a song that my buddy in college used this line all the time. And the name of the song is Don't the Girls All Get Prettier at Closing Time.

0: The girls all get prettier at closing time. 9:34 on a Friday morning. Hopefully you got great plans for the weekend and you're going to get out and enjoy the beautiful weather that we're going to have. Could see a chance of showers later tonight into tomorrow, but otherwise we should have a pretty good weekend. We'll tell you about that forecast coming up in just a few minutes here on KLGR.
1: 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Like when you're relaxing on your patio, enjoying a nice quiet evening. Ah, so quiet. 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

0: 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We'll be back. We're going to give you that forecast from the folks at WeatherEye when we return.
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5: 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Bright sunshine expected today, with daytime highs approaching 84. Winds out of the west, 10 to 20 miles per hour. Partly cloudy skies tonight. Chance of thunderstorms. Lows level off around 58. Daytime highs approaching 75 tomorrow. Mainly clear skies. Bright sunshine expected Sunday, with daytime highs approaching 73. 77 Monday. Looking at the long range, 76, Tuesday, 79, Wednesday, and 78 on Thursday. I'm staff meteorologist Paul Trombley. Currently, it's 66 degrees.
0: 66 under sunny skies, looking for about 82 for a high today. 21 away from the hour of 10 o'clock on a Friday morning. 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
0: Severe weather can happen at any time, and here at KLGR, we want to keep you informed when severe weather happens. 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Hey, I haven't talked about this for a while, but don't forget, June is Dairy Month. And I always try my best to support the dairy industry. I always drink milk. And I always tell Colleen to buy lots of ice cream because, I mean, I got to support these dairy farmers. And she kind of looks at me with that wife look that, you know, only married guys can know about, that the wife look. You all get that once in a while. And so she buys me and lets me have ice cream every once in a blue moon. Here comes Earl Thomas Conley.

0: I get ice cream more than once in a blue moon, but it's about the same. So.
1: Soybeans and hogs are mixed, corn's higher, cattle lower. I'm John Perkins with a Brownfield Market Update. You are made for farming, and so is Stein. At Stein Seed Company, they have decades of research dedicated to developing seed that allows you to farm the way you want to farm. Stein has yield. Soybeans are back to mix. Development conditions continue to look favorable in much of the region. The trade's watching late harvest activity in Argentina and waiting for new demand from China. Soybean oil is down. Bean meal, though, mostly modestly higher. July beans are up 2 1/4 at 11.17 1/4. August is 1 3/4 higher at 11.21 3/4. July meal's up 90 cents at 302.60, and July bean oil's down 46 points at 74. Corn's up modestly, monitoring development weather with more rain in the forecast for some key growing areas. USDA's planted area numbers are out at the end of the month. July's up 4 at 4.15 3/4. September's 3.5 higher at 4.23 1/2. And wheat is mixed. U.S. production and supplies are both projected at multi-decade lows. But contracts are finding some interest around these price levels, at least for the most part. July Chicago, 6 1/4 higher at 5.93. Cotton is consolidating, adjusting spreads a little bit, with July up 27 at 72.76 and December 8 higher at 76.44. Watching the weather, July rice is down 10.5 at 12.10. Live and feeder cattle are sharply lower, waiting for this week's direct business to get going on a widespread basis. Also monitoring the New World screwworm situation. August lives down 330 at 239.40. October lives down 327 at 232.12. August feeders are 390 lower at 355.60. And hogs are mixed, mostly lower on spread trade in yesterday's lower close in pork. July is down 15 at 96.47. August is up 5 at 95.95. John Perkins, Brownfield.
0: That's the opening markets from Brownfield here on KLGR Redwood Falls. 13 away from getting rid of Langland.
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0: Okay. Love this song. Here's Dwight and his idol, Buck Owens. Streets of Bakersfield on a Friday morning.

0: right, here's a great trivia question for you out there. There was Buck Owens and Dwight Yoakam, and they have an accordion or a concertina in the background there. I think it's an accordion. The accordion player for Lawrence Welk back in the day was a guy by the name of Myron Florin. Okay? Now, Myron Florin was from South Dakota. Mr. Lawrence Welk was from North Dakota. Now, the question they had, the trivia question is for the day, where did Myron Florin go to college? And so, I'm not going to take calls because I'm just going to tell you. He went to the same college that I went to, Augustana in Sioux Falls. And when I was in college, he came back and did and played at Augustana. It was kind of a big deal because, you know, he was still on TV at the time. And so we all had to go listen to Myron Florin play with a band. And I think it was for a spring formal. And I took the best-looking girl on campus to spring formal. And no one's here to tell you I didn't.
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0: I did take a really nice looking girl to spring formal. It was the only time we went out, okay? And she was from Edina. She was kind of a cake eater. So, you know, Edina and Odin just don't mix. That's the way love goes on a Friday morning.

0: played two Merle Haggards this hour. I didn't mean to do that. That was by mistake. I think that's the second or third mistake I've made since I've been here.
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0: 3 minutes away from the hour of 10 o'clock, I bring in Don Williams. This is for my buddy Brad, who's driving all the way to Devil's Lake to go fishing. I hope I'll be looking for that fish fry invite soon.

lot of people don't know that story about how Burt Reynolds' name got into that song. Don Williams and Burt Reynolds were really, really, really good friends. That's how that happened. Hey, thanks for being with us today on The Morning Mess, brought to you by T-Star Meats and Eco Water. We'll see you Monday. Have a great weekend. 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Have a great day.

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1: ABC News, I'm Sherry Preston. SpaceX makes its Wall Street debut. Elon Musk and his team watching from SpaceX.

0: headquarters in South Texas, and the company's president, Gwynne Shotwell, ringing the opening bell of the NASDAQ in New York today. A lot of fighting and kicking and screaming going on at the White House this weekend as the UFC fight President Trump wanted so badly is held on Sunday.
1: More than $60 million has already been spent to prepare for this event. The UFC says they are footing the bill and will actually lose $30 million on all of this. But this is also a massive marketing opportunity for them. And President Trump himself is financially entangled in the UFC, owning significant stock in its parent company. And his administration has also announced new partnerships with the UFC, the State Department launching a sports diplomacy program with them.
0: ABC's Mary Bruce. The White House still insisting a peace deal has been agreed upon between the U.S. and Iran. Iran has not confirmed that. This is ABC News. A new warning from police to parents about a growing trend of criminals recruiting teenagers online to carry out violent crimes, including bombings and abductions, even murder.
2: Anneli Berg's 16-year-old son, Rio, was a victim.
3: Still hard to believe.
2: In 2025, he was on his way home when a hooded stranger came up from behind, pulled a gun, and opened fire, killing young Rio, who was not the intended target. Police say the gunman was no professional assassin, but a fellow teen, recruited for the job online by a gang.
3: The kids did the dirty work for them, and then they just throw them away.
2: The 16-year-old hitman in this case was immediately caught, convicted, and sent to prison, so it's two young lives wasted. Police say this online recruitment trend is spreading and should be a wake-up call for parents.
0: ABC senior investigative correspondent Aaron Katursky. Pope Francis in the Canary Islands speaking to migrant aid organizations. He says human smugglers will face the wrath of God. Sherry Preston, ABC News.
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Guitar Town, Steve Earle. 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
1: 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Bright sunshine expected today, with daytime highs approaching 84. Winds out of the west, 10 to 20 miles per hour. Partly cloudy skies tonight, chance of thunderstorms. Lows dip down to about 58. High temperatures reach up to 75 tomorrow, mainly clear. Bright sunshine expected Sunday, with highs around 73. 77 Monday. A peek at the extended shows, 76 Tuesday, 79 Wednesday, and 78 on Thursday. I'm staff meteorologist Paul Trombley. Currently, it's 69 degrees.
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0: 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KL.

a lot of money, $2 million when it was all said and done, because in the early 90s, three different bands tried to claim that they owned rights to the name, which led to lawsuits. $2 million later, the band is then forced to file Chapter 11 bankruptcy in 1991, all over a name. 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

0: box isn't finished. More next.
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0: In a Week or Two by Diamond Rio. How's it going? I'm Coryell. On the way, Lone Star, Alan Jackson, Stay Put for Randy Travis, too, and Jody Messina.
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2: 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Bright sunshine expected today, with daytime highs approaching 84. Winds out of the west, 10 to 20 miles per hour. Partly cloudy skies tonight. Chance of thunderstorms. Lows dip down to about 58. High temperatures reach up to 75 tomorrow. Mainly clear. Bright sunshine expected Sunday, with highs around 73. 77 Monday. A peek at the extended shows, 76 Tuesday, 79 Wednesday, and 78 on Thursday. I'm staff meteorologist Paul Trombley. Currently, it's 69 degrees.
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1: Jody Messina, you heard Bye Bye. Randy Travis's new album comes out this year. You might be a little confused by that. Yes, Randy Travis did suffer a stroke in 2013, and he has since not performed, really, but he had laid down vocals on a bunch of different tracks before his stroke in 2013. So this album, which is already mixed down and ready to go, features never-before-heard music. New songs, technically, from Randy Travis. Forever and Ever, Amen. You

0: to the good era in a few.
1: ABC News, I'm Sherry Preston. A federal judge has agreed to extend the court-ordered block on President Trump's $1.8 billion settlement fund, compensating those who claim to have been victims of a weaponized government. The fund to be blocked until further notice from the court. The Trump administration appealing another federal judge's ruling ordering the president's name removed from the Kennedy Center for the Performing Arts. The administration argues that the president's hand-picked board should be able to add a secondary name to the facility. A long night of violent storms across the Midwest. In Illinois, ABC's Alex Perez.
2: Here in Streeter, there are personal belongings scattered everywhere. Just a reminder of how powerful this storm was. Now, the difficult process of assessing the damage is only just beginning, but officials here say, thankfully, there are no reports of any fatalities.
1: SpaceX to be on the New York Stock Exchange, or the NASDAQ, actually. It's not trading quite yet. It can take time for brokers to set up all their buy and sell orders, but it's just about for its first trade. This is ABC News. It's now increasingly likely that the reauthorization for FISA, the Foreign Intelligence Surveillance Act, will expire by the end of today. ABC's Jay O'Brien with more on what that could mean.
3: Without FISA Section 702, if these intelligence agencies wanted to surveil a foreigner abroad, which is the purpose of it, right, they would have to go through the normal process of getting a warrant, getting a judge to sign off, et cetera, and if you have to do that individually for every single case of communications that you're accessing, intelligence officials and top administration officials have said that is just going to be too cumbersome to work at the speed in which we need to work.
1: Several lawmakers protesting President Trump's pick of Bill Pulte as the interim director of National Intelligence, saying that he has no experience in intelligence whatsoever. Officials are still searching tornado-damaged areas after strong storms barreled across Illinois last night that pounded communities south of Chicago. I'm Sherry Preston, ABC News.
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0: This is the stuff that never gets old. 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

morning, beautiful. Well, that is the song title, sure, but I'm talking to you. This is Coryell. Thanks for hanging with me this morning as we're getting a little closer to the lunch hour. I'm making our way through Friday to officially start the weekend. Make sure you stay put because this playlist is pretty stellar. Merle Haggard included and Joe Diffie. Can't go wrong with Joe Diffie. Honky Tonk Attitude. Well, the-

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1: 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Bright sunshine expected today, with daytime highs approaching 84. Winds out of the west, 10 to 20 miles per hour. Partly cloudy skies tonight, chance of thunderstorms. Lows dip down to about 58. High temperatures reach up to 75 tomorrow, mainly clear. Bright sunshine expected Sunday, with highs around 73. 77 Monday. A peek at the extended shows, 76 Tuesday, 79 Wednesday, and 78 on Thursday. I'm staff meteorologist Paul Trombley. Currently, it's 69 degrees.
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0: Single Wife Email by Shelly Wright. How's it going? It's Coryell. You know, Shelly Wright popped up on the music scene in the 90s. She became the ACM's top new female vocalist in 1995. Then fast forward to May of 2010, she released her autobiography called Like Me. Next, Jerry Reed. She's got the gold mine.
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0: stuff. Back in a few. Soybeans and corn are lower, cattle are higher, hogs are mixed. I'm John Perkins with a Brownfield Market Update. 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July beans are 8 3/4 lower at 11.14 1/4. August is down 8 at 11.19 3/4. July corn's down 4 at 4.15. September's 4 3/4 lower at 4.23. Cattle are up, watching the direct markets. August live's 80 higher at 242.30. October's up $1.20 at 234.90. August feeders are 305 higher at 357.40. And hogs are mixed with questions about sustained demand. July is down 40 at 96.45. August is up 7 at 96.50. I'm John Perkins with a Brownfield Market Update.
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0: What the Cowgirls Do by Vince Gill. You know what the Cowgirls do? They kick some absolute butt. 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Coming up, Tanya Tucker, what's your mama's name?
1: 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Bright sunshine expected today with daytime highs approaching 84. Winds out of the west, 10 to 20 miles per hour. Partly cloudy skies tonight. Chance of thunderstorms. Lows level off around 58. Lots of sunshine tomorrow. Highs level off around 75. Clear skies Sunday with daytime highs approaching 73. 77 Monday. A peek at the extended shows 76. Tuesday, 79. Wednesday and 78 on Thursday. I'm staff meteorologist Paul Trombley. Currently, it's 71 degrees.
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10: The music takes over from here. KLGR. What?

What's your mama's name? That's Tanya Tucker. This is Coryell. I think Tanya Tucker is incredible. I mean, she started off in the industry super young. Her hit song Delta Dawn was released in 1972. It became a top 10 hit. She was 13 years old at the time. And then 1 year later, at age 14, she won the CMA Female Vocalist of the Year Award. To date, she remains the youngest artist ever to receive that award. How incredible. I Like It, I Love It, next by Tim McGraw.

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1: ABC News, I'm Sherry Preston. A deadly shooting situation has been going on in Midland, Texas.
2: We do have 11 known victims at this time. There's at least one victim that is dead on the scene.
1: Midland Mayor Lori Blong says police have established a perimeter. A local news report was quoting witnesses as saying two people were shot while waiting at a stoplight and that the shooter is now barricaded inside a building. A federal judge has issued an injunction blocking President Trump's $1.8 billion fund to benefit those who claim to have been victimized by the Biden administration. There's no deal yet officially announced or signing scheduled between the United States and Iran, even though Iran's foreign minister says an agreement has never been closer. SpaceX stock, just issued today, has been trading at about $162, higher than the initial offering price, and that means SpaceX is worth $2 trillion, and founder Elon Musk is officially the world's first trillionaire. This is ABC News. It is increasingly likely the authorization for a key intelligence tool will expire at the end of the day. Members of both the House and Senate expected to leave town after each failed to pass a reauthorization for Section 702 of FISA, the Foreign Intelligence Surveillance Act, which allows for warrantless wiretaps of overseas targets. Here's ABC's Jay O'Brien.
3: At least temporarily, it is going to, and top intelligence officials have described this, grind some of the what they view as critical intelligence processes to a halt, or at minimum make them harder.
1: Democrats said they would vote against an extension in protest of President Trump's pick of Bill Pulte to serve as acting director of national intelligence, who has no national intelligence experience. Damage in parts of the Midwest after strong storms hit the region. Heat is the issue today in the Northeast. The FIFA World Cup arrives in the U.S. today. The U.S. men's national soccer team faces Paraguay in Los Angeles today. Sherry Preston, ABC News.
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7: With a look at news, I'm Brian Langland. Vance Belter pled guilty in federal court to charges stemming from the deadly shootings that targeted Minnesota lawmakers last June. Belter admitted to killing former House Speaker Emerita Melissa Hortman and her husband Mark at their Brooklyn Park home and wounding State Senator John Hoffman and his wife Yvette in Champlin. The plea agreement calls for a 2 life sentences plus 40 years in prison, while federal prosecutors agreed not to seek the death penalty. Looking for a job in Minnesota just got a little easier. The Department of Employment and Economic Development has launched a revamped online labor exchange at careerforceminnesota.gov. The mobile-friendly platform connects job seekers with thousands of openings from vetted Minnesota employers without ads or sponsor listings. Deputy Commissioner Evan Rose says the goal is to provide a straightforward experience for both employers and applicants. That's news. I'm Brian Langland.
0: Settle in for more classic content.

my first taste of Texas. That's Ed Bruce Coryell here helping you start the weekend. I will say I've never been to Texas, and I kind of can't believe that, honestly. I've gone a lot of places before, but I've never been. Of course, I want to go to check out the honky-tonks and the great country music scene, but also I wouldn't mind going to the beach and testing all the food. Take it easy. No, seriously, take it easy. It's the weekend. Travis Trent.

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1: 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Bright sunshine expected today with daytime highs approaching 84. Winds out of the west, 10 to 20 miles per hour. Partly cloudy skies tonight. Chance of thunderstorms. Lows level off around 58. Lots of sunshine tomorrow. Highs level off around 75. Clear skies Sunday with daytime highs approaching 73. 77 Monday. A peek at the extended shows 76. Tuesday, 79. Wednesday, and 78 on Thursday. I'm Staff Meteorologist Paul Trombley. Currently, it's 71 degrees.
2: With the funeral news, I'm Brian Langland. Todd Peterson, 84, of Redwood Falls, passed away December 15th. Celebration of Life will be held today, 4 to 7 p.m. at the Four Seasons Shelter on Robbins Island at Wilmer. Stephen Senior Service Redwood Valley Funeral Home assisting with those arrangements. Daryl Nemitz, 97, of Redwood Falls, passed away on May 30th in Redwood Falls. Funeral services will be held Saturday, June 13th at St. John Evangelical Lutheran Church in Redwood Falls. Burial to follow in the Redwood Falls Cemetery. Visitation for Daryl Nemitz will be held 1 hour prior to the service from 10 to 11 o'clock on Saturday, June 13th at the church. The Nelson Hillestead Funeral and Cremation Service of Redwood Falls and Morgan handling the arrangement. Harry D. Tryon, 84, of Anoka, formerly of Redwood Falls, passed away on April 9th in Anoka. A celebration of life and reception will be held on Sunday, June 14th from 11 a.m. to 3 p.m. at the Redwood Area Community Center in Redwood Falls. Private interment will be held at St. Catherine's Catholic Cemetery. Mary Ann Wolfe, 89, of Redwood Falls, passed away on May 24th in Redwood Falls. Graveside services will be held on Monday, June 15th at 10 a.m. at St. Patrick's Cemetery, Birch Coulee Township. Arrangements with the Nelson Hillestead Funeral and Cremation Services of Redwood Falls and Morgan. David Allen Schwagel, 64, of Redwood Falls, passed away on May 26. Memorial services will be held on Thursday, June 18th at 10:30, St. Catherine's Catholic Church in Redwood Falls, with visitation to be

0: 1 hour prior to the services at the church. Burial will take place in the Minnesota Veterans Cemetery at Redwood Falls. Stephen's Funeral Service, Redwood Valley Funeral Home, assisting with the arrangements. That's a look at the funeral news. I'm Brian Langland.
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He went down, but they missed me by a hair. 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

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Next, Glenn Campbell, who over his career released over 70 albums. Southern Nights, it's Glenn Campbell. Southern

0: Camp and Country Jam is back for its fifth year in Redwood Falls, July 9th through the 11th, featuring Neil McCoy, Joe Nichols, Little Texas, and George Burke. 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
5: 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Gino Johannik of Morgan has a birthday today. Gina, happy birthday. Madison Welch of Springfield celebrates a birthday. Madison, happy birthday to you. Virginia Check of Redwood Falls celebrates a birthday. 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And Blake Haas of Wabasso has a birthday. Blake, happy birthday to you as well. Our birthday bash winner on this 12th day of June is Gina Johannik of Morgan. 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

the centerpiece for George Strait's 1992 acting debut in the movie Pure Country, Heartland. 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
2: 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Partly cloudy skies tonight, chance of thunderstorms, lows dip down to about 58. Mainly sunny skies tomorrow, high temperatures reach up to 75. Bright sunshine expected Sunday, with daytime highs approaching 73, 77 Monday. Looking at the long range, 76 Tuesday, 79 Wednesday, and 78 on Thursday. I'm staff meteorologist Paul Trombley. Right now, it's 74 degrees.
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Piece of My Heart. That's Faith Hill. Did you know she re-recorded that song to add more of like a rock sound, a little edgier version of the track in the late 90s for the King of the Hill television soundtrack? Coming up, Alabama, if you're going to play in Texas, you got to have a fiddle in the band. In just minutes, Billy Currington. If you go.

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1: ABC News, I'm Chuck Severson. The shooter is dead in Midland, Texas, is a statement from the city. At least one other person is dead. Nine victims have been taken to the hospital. Preliminary police info says it started Wednesday when officers tried to pull over a car and the driver fired at officers and then fled. Tried to grab the driver today and he began shooting. Scaffolding is up as workers prepare to take President Trump's name off the Kennedy Center in Washington. Today's the court-ordered deadline to do so, and a federal judge has denied a last-minute appeal to stop it. ABC's Peter Harlambous.
2: To put it lightly, he's very angry about this. He's repeatedly spoken about it, put out multiple Truth Social posts.
1: The administration's appeal claimed removal of the Trump name could create confusion and hurt fundraising. Iran's foreign minister says a short-term agreement has never been closer, but no word that Iran has agreed to any U.S. demands. This is ABC News. The clock ticks louder towards an expiration as Democrats demand a replacement for President Trump's temporary pick to be Director of National Intelligence. ABC's Jay O'Brien on Capitol Hill.
3: Lawmakers have left town here, meaning that key national security tool, a section of FISA used for warrantless foreign surveillance, is all but certain to expire by tonight's midnight deadline at this critical moment for the United States at war with Iran and with major events this summer like the World Cup and America's 250th.
1: Defense Department's released a new batch of UFO reports. ABC's Louis Martinez covers the Pentagon.
4: Nothing that we've seen in the files that are being released right now indicates that these objects are of extraterrestrial origin. We should remember that there is a Pentagon office dedicated to collecting information from all of the government agencies and some of the civilian sector, but there are some things that they cannot explain and that they say that obviously are worth pursuing.
1: ABC's Louis Martinez. Chuck Severson, ABC News.
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1: A bittersweet song for Alan Jackson, Drive for Daddy Gene. That was written as a tribute to his late father, Eugene, or Daddy Gene Jackson. 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Instead of a sad song about grief, he wanted to focus on, like, the happy memories of his childhood and, you know, driving with Daddy Gene. Stick around for Colin Ray, Mike.

0: 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Partly cloudy skies tonight, chance of thunderstorms. Lows dip down to about 58. Mainly sunny skies tomorrow, high temperatures reach up to 75. Bright sunshine expected Sunday with daytime highs approaching 73. 77 Monday. Looking at the long range, 76 Tuesday, 79 Wednesday, and 78 on Thursday. I'm staff meteorologist Paul Trombley. Right now, it's 74 degrees.
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1: Scratch that. Give me four.
0: Garth Brooks. How's it going? I'm Coryell. Come on. It's the weekend. It's Friday and it's summer. Pina colada sounds pretty nice. Runaway Train next by Roseanne Cash.

0: for a second. Soybeans and cattle are lower. Corn and hogs are higher. I'm John Perkins with a Brownfield Market Update. When it comes to short stature corn, it all started with Stein. For decades, they've been focused on unique hybrids that deliver top yields. Stein invented short stature corn, then they perfected it. Stein has yield. It's been an up and down day for beans. They are currently down, probably with at least some degree of spillover pressure from soybean and crude oils. Development conditions continue to look favorable in much of the region. The trade's also watching late harvest activity in Argentina while waiting for new demand from China. Did not see any old or new crop sales reported by the USDA yesterday in the weekly export sales update. July beans are down 1.25 at 11.13 and 3/4. August is 1.75 lower at 11.18 and 3/4. July bean meal's down 40 cents at 301.30. July soybean oil's 15 points lower at 74.30, but that's actually much closer to the day's high than it is the low. Corn is in the middle of the day's range, supported by short covering and technical buying. It's monitoring development weather with more rain in the forecast for some key growing areas. The USDA's planted acreage numbers are out at the end of the month, along with quarterly grain stocks. July's 1.5 higher at 413.25, and September corn's 1.25 higher at 421.25. And wheat is mixed on the mostly weak side of things at last check. U.S. production and supplies are both projected at multi-decade lows. But world supplies are ample, even though those could shrink with expected lower production in the southern hemisphere. July Chicago's down 0.5 at 586.25. Cotton futures are mixed, watching the weather. July is up 46 at 72.95. December's down 4 at 76.33. But on technical liquidation, July rice is down 21.5 at 11.99. And September's 20 lower at 11.36.5. Live and feeder cattle are lower, with most months down sharply, watching the direct markets. We've got bids at 254 live in Kansas and Texas, and 257 to 259 live in Iowa, and at 403 on the dress basis in Nebraska and Iowa. Just a few asking prices out there, though, at 260 in Nebraska. The trade continues to monitor the New World screwworm situation as well. Choice box beef weak at midday, select modestly higher, up just over 70 cents. August live's down 125 at 241.42, probably getting a little bit of, and October's down 127 at 234.15, more than likely picking up a little, at least a little bit of pressure from the firm corn. August feeders are down 177 at 357.87. And hogs are higher, supported by short covering at oversold signals and the higher midday move in the pork carcass cutout value. Butcher hogs are steady. National direct was 334 lower at the open with light negotiated numbers. July's up 75 at 97.37. August is 37 higher at 96.27. John Perkins, Brownfield.
1: Ah, Minnesota summer. The sun, when it's not too hot. The wildlife. Ouch. And the unexpected. But at Mall of America, the perfect summer escape happens at the great indoors. 128 air-conditioned acres.

0: She's one of only 15 women inducted into the Nashville Songwriters Hall of Fame, Mary Chapin Carpenter. I feel lucky. I suppose that does make her feel pretty lucky. And besides her own hits, did you know she co-wrote songs for like other icons? Cyndi Lauper, Trisha Yearwood. That's awesome.
1: 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Bright sunshine expected this afternoon with daytime highs approaching 84. Westerly winds 10 to 20 miles per hour. Partly cloudy skies tonight. Chance of thunderstorms. Lows level off around 58. Lots of sunshine tomorrow. High temperatures reach up to 75. Highs around 73 Sunday under clear skies. 77 Monday. Looking at the long range, 76 Tuesday, 79 Wednesday, and 78 on Thursday. I'm staff meteorologist Paul Trombley. Right now, it's 76 degrees.
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leaving Louisiana in the broad daylight, the Oak Ridge Boys. Now, I've heard in fashion, they say, don't let the clothes wear you. You wear the clothes. Basically, be confident in your outfit choice. That's certainly Shania Twain. And when I say this song title, you are going to envision that outfit. That cheetah or leopard, I don't really know the difference, garb that she wore in the desert. That don't impress me much. It's Shania Twain.

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1: ABC News, I'm Chuck Severson. Workers prepare to take President Trump's name off the Kennedy Center in Washington. Today's the court-ordered deadline to do so. Federal judges denied a last-minute appeal to stop it, says ABC's Peter Harlambous.
2: He pointed out that the Trump administration has been partially already complying with this order. The website, for example, the social media pages of the Kennedy Center, they no longer have Donald Trump's name. So he didn't really see how they can remove those parts of the name but not remove the name from the building and argue this somehow would be irreparable harm.
1: A federal judge is blocking President Trump's $1.8 billion fund to benefit those who claim to have been victimized by the Biden administration. Another judge rejected an attempt by two people from Virginia to cancel the White House UFC fight. That judge says the plaintiffs failed to show how they would be harmed. There is no deal yet officially announced or signed scheduled between the U.S. and Iran, but Iran says a deal's never been closer. This is ABC News. The shooter is dead in Midland, Texas, is a statement from the city. At least one other person is dead and nine victims have been taken to the hospital. Preliminary police info says it started Wednesday when officers tried to pull over a car and the driver fired at officers and then fled. They tried to grab the driver today. Employees at an IRS office in Atlanta working from home until further notice as exterminators take care of a major rat problem.
3: Atlanta IRS employee Kiawana Masterson is one of thousands of staff now working from home as the agency addresses the rat problem in the building. She says the situation inside the office is unbearable.
4: There is rat droppings, there is urine, it's total chaos.
3: In a statement, the IRS acknowledges that the rodents have created an uncomfortable work environment for staff. The department says in addition to new trapping and pest control efforts, it's also implementing plans to improve trash collection and declutter the building. Jonathan O'Brien, ABC News, Atlanta.
1: Chuck Severson, ABC News.
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Ronnie McDowell, I'm Coryell. I hope the start to your weekend's been pretty great. Honestly, we've got a great playlist, so if it's been a little touch and go, I promise it'll get better, because Alan Jackson's on the way. It's hard to have a bad time when he's involved. Josh Turner's coming up, too. Till then, alibis. It's Tracy Lawrence.

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1: 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Bright sunshine expected this afternoon with daytime highs approaching 84. Westerly winds 10 to 20 miles per hour. Partly cloudy skies tonight. Chance of thunderstorms. Lows level off around 58. Lots of sunshine tomorrow. High temperatures reach up to 75. Highs around 73 Sunday under clear skies. 77 Monday. Looking at the long range, 76 Tuesday, 79 Wednesday, and 78 on Thursday. I'm staff meteorologist Paul Trombley. Right now, it's 76 degrees.
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0: This is the stuff that never gets old. KLGR.

0: I don't even know your name, Alan Jackson. Coryell here. It's okay to say that when you're talking about the song, but no one ever says that to someone's face. Gosh, the older I get, the harder it is for me to remember names. Maybe you can relate to that. I know that I know you. I know that I've seen you before. But names escape me sometimes, and I feel bad. But what's even more awkward is when you try to play off that you actually know their name. I've done that a couple times, and it gets uncomfortable. David Frizzell's next. I'm going to hire a wino to decorate our home.
1: I came crawling home last night, like many nights before. Finally made it to my feet as she opened up the door. And she said, you're not going to do this anymore.

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0: This is the part you were waiting for. KLZ.

The thing about Fancy by Reba McEntire is, even if you aren't much of a country fan, if you're listening right now, chances are you are, but maybe you have a friend who doesn't really listen to country music. The thing about that song is people recognize it no matter what they listen to. Next, Keith Urban, But For The Grace Of God. Stay Put 2 for Mark Chestnut.

0: start to your weekend. We don't even want to bother with Monday. We're not even thinking about it, right? I know you got to plan ahead a little bit, but for what it's worth, it is the very start of the weekend. So if you want to kind of push that off to the side a little bit, maybe do the work later, you have full license too.
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2: 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Clear skies this afternoon with highs around 81. West winds 10 to 20 miles per hour. Chance of thunderstorms tonight. Lows dip down to about 58. Mainly cloudy skies expected. Sunshine mixed with clouds at times tomorrow. High temperatures reach up to 72. Daytime highs approaching 73. Sunday, under sunny skies. 77 Monday. A peek at the extended shows. 76 Tuesday, 79 Wednesday, and 78 on Thursday. I'm staff meteorologist Paul Trombley. Currently 77.
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Better Things to Do by Terry Clark. On the way, Mark Wills, Brooks and Dunn, even some Alabama. Until then, four of the biggest names in country music rolled into one. The Highwaymen. I was a

0: Country done right is straight ahead.
1: ABC News, I'm Chuck Sievertson. A shooting this morning turned into a barricade situation in Midland, Texas, police say. And after hours of trying to negotiate with the suspected shooter, that person is dead. Nine others taken to the hospital. Midland Mayor Lori Blong.
2: Our thoughts and prayers are absolutely with the victims and with their families, with our first responders.
1: Police say that they have identified the shooting suspect, who was wanted for attempted murder of an officer earlier this week. While there's no deal yet officially announced or signing scheduled between the U.S. and Iran, Iran's foreign minister says an agreement has never been closer. ABC News White House correspondent Karen Travers.
3: We were just briefed by a senior administration official who said that they believe they're about 80 to 85% of the way to getting this done, but not 100%.
1: Workers preparing to take President Trump's name off the Kennedy Center in Washington. Today's the court order deadline to do so. This is ABC News. Since lawmakers have gone home for the weekend, a section of the Foreign Intelligence Surveillance Act will expire tonight at a late Friday deadline. It's the section allowing warrantless wiretapping of people outside the U.S. Democrats won't sign on until Trump loyalist Bill Pulte is replaced as acting director of national intelligence. Today marks 10 years since the 49 people were killed in the Pulse nightclub shooting in Orlando, Florida. The attack by an ISIS-inspired gunman on the LGBTQ-friendly club happened in the middle of Pride Month. Mike Napolitano, a SWAT officer, survived being shot in the helmet while confronting the gunman at the club.
4: I don't know how to describe it, but it just knocked me down. Completely just rocked, my entire sense of time and everything.
1: Napolitano says he then thought, since he was okay, he'd better shoot back at the guy. Chuck Sievertson, ABC News.
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1: 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Clear skies this afternoon with highs around 81. West winds 10 to 20 miles per hour. Chance of thunderstorms tonight. Lows dip down to about 58. Mainly cloudy skies expected. Sunshine mixed with clouds at times. Tomorrow, high temperatures reach up to 72. Daytime highs approaching 73. Sunday, under sunny skies. 77 Monday. A peek at the extended shows. 76 Tuesday, 79 Wednesday, and 78 on Thursday. I'm staff meteorologist Paul Trombley. Currently 77.
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0: Less talking, more steel guitar. KLGR.

guy started off as a Nashville lounge singer and was told, you better not perform an original song or you'll get fired. Thank God he didn't listen, performed an original song, did get fired, but in the restaurant was Jerry Reed's manager, signed him to a publishing deal 2 days later. I'm talking about Rodney Crowell. She's crazy for

0: done right next.
1: Direct cattle markets were quiet Thursday. Butcher hogs were steady. I'm John Perkins with a Brownfield market update. You better build bigger bins. It's just a suggestion, but regardless, be ready to maximize your per acre profits. Themix Series corn by Stein. Stein has yield. Soybeans and corn are down with generally favorable development weather. July beans were 8 lower at 11.15. August was down 7 and a quarter at 11.20 and a half. July corn was down 7 and a quarter at 4.11 and three quarters. September was 7 and three quarters lower at 4.20. Cattle were higher, waiting for that direct trade to get underway. August live was up 117 at 242.67. October was up 170 at 235.40. With additional support from the losses in corn, August feeders up 527 at 359.65. And hogs closed mixed, adjusting spreads. July lean was down 22 cents at 96.62, and August was 47 higher at 95.90. John Perkins, Brownfield.
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1: This is the Turn It Up part. KLGR.

Damn Jealous with Me Vida Loca, and don't worry, I've got the translation. That's My Crazy Life. More awesome country coming up for you Friday. Don Williams, Jorn Strait, and Vince Gill lined up. But before we get there, three things you got to be watching out for before you hit the water. Look, forecasters are saying this is going to be one of the hottest summers on record. So you're probably going to be at the lake or on your local waterway, you know, a little more often. And whatever one you choose, that's totally fine. Just make sure you choose to do it safely, especially because the game wardens are out in force. And they're looking for these three things. Number one, you're on a boat. And the game wardens come up. The first thing they're going to ask you about is your life jacket availability, okay? Over 80% of open water drowning victims are not wearing a life jacket. That's why there's a one-per-person rule. Every boat, kayak, and paddle craft.

0: has to have at least one properly sized U.S. Coast Guard approved life jacket available for every single passenger on board, no exceptions. In most places, if your kids are 13 or under, they got to be wearing them. Boating while intoxicated is the number two thing that they're looking out for in area lakes. That's a, it's a huge problem, okay? It's the leading cause of fatal accidents on the water. And during, especially during holiday weekends like July the 4th, you better believe there's going to be extra enforcement on the waterways just to make sure you're safe. It's not a good idea, okay? Number one, you could get in trouble. You could get, well, a ticket. You could get arrested. You could get your boat taken away. You could lose your life. None of those are optimum, okay? So if you're driving, there's nothing wrong with having a Dr. Pepper or a Coke or maybe a, you know, cold water or something like that. Finally, if you're on a personal watercraft, and I'm talking about like a Sea-Doo or a jet ski or something like that, you know the lanyard that attaches to the personal watercraft and then the other side goes to you, and if you fall off, it shuts it off so it doesn't come back around and hit you in the head or zip across the lake and you never see it again. Listen, they're going to be looking for that thing to be attached the correct way, and that is, once again, one end's on the personal watercraft, the one end is on you, on your wrist or on your life jacket, okay? So be careful out there. Don't get in trouble and have fun. Here's your KLGR 1490 AM and 95.9 FM forecast brought to you by Valerie Stevens with Kirchhoff Auction and Real Estate. Bright sunshine expected this afternoon with a high of 81. Westerly winds 10 to 20 miles per hour. Mainly cloudy tonight. Chance of thunderstorms. Lows level off around 58. 72 tomorrow. A blend of clouds and sun. Clear skies Sunday with daytime highs approaching 73. 77 Monday. Take a look at the extended forecast. 76 Tuesday, 79 Wednesday, and 78 on Thursday. I'm staff meteorologist Paul Trombley. Currently 79.
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3: 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Ralph Zizey of Redwood Falls, happy birthday, Ralph. Gino Johannik of Morgan has a birthday today. Gina, happy birthday. Madison Welch of Springfield celebrates a birthday. Madison, happy birthday to you. Virginia Check of Redwood Falls celebrates a birthday. Happy birthday, Virginia. And Blake Haas of Wabasso has a birthday. Blake, happy birthday to you as well. Our birthday bash winner on this 12th day of June is Gina Johannik of Morgan. Gina, you have won yourself a complimentary buffet from the Pizza Ranch on the birthday bash.
4: The decades that define country. 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
5: I ran into an old friend of mine the other day. We hadn't seen each other for quite a while. What he had to say to me hit me pretty hard, because I think a lot of folks get started this way.

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1: ABC News, I'm Chuck Sievertson. Wall Street's major indexes soared on the investor confidence over SpaceX's debut on the NASDAQ today. The rocket company ending more than 19% above where they started, launching Elon Musk as the world's first trillionaire. The market's also responding well to news that the U.S. and Iran could be nearing a deal to reopen the Strait of Hormuz. Crude oil prices dropped. Both U.S. and Iranian officials making conflicting statements. ABC News contributor and former Deputy Secretary of Defense on Middle East, Mick Mulroy.
2: It's pretty clear from what both sides are saying publicly, or through, you know, releases to state-owned media, that the two sides are far apart. And I can't imagine what they would be signing in Geneva this weekend.
1: Police say they know who the shooter was this morning in Midland, Texas. One sought for the alleged attempted murder of an officer earlier in the week. That person is dead, with nine others taken to the hospital. This is ABC News. It will have been nearly 5 years since the deadly 2022 Uvalde, Texas school shooting, when former school police chief Pete Arredondo stands trial for allegedly endangering students that day. During a brief court appearance today, a judge set a tentative trial date, February 22, 2027. Ebola cases in the Democratic Republic of Congo have surpassed 600. The outbreak continues to spread. 635 confirmed cases and 127 deaths, says Congo's Minister of Health. Some Ebola deaths in Uganda, too. ABC News medical contributor Dr. Alok Patel.
3: There are some studies suggesting that we're only seeing the reports from about 20 to 60% of cases where there needs to be contact tracing. So the worry is, due to displacement and due to a lack of supplies and mistrust, that not all the cases and exposures are being counted right now, and the illness count could get much higher.
1: Elon Musk became the world's first trillionaire after shares of his rocket company SpaceX soared on Wall Street. Chuck Sievertson, ABC News.
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1: 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Bright sunshine expected this afternoon with a high of 81. Westerly winds 10 to 20 miles per hour. Mainly cloudy tonight. Chance of thunderstorms. Lows level off around 58. 72 tomorrow. A blend of clouds and sun. Clear skies Sunday with daytime highs approaching 73. 77 Monday. Take a look at the extended forecast. 76 Tuesday. 79 Wednesday. And 78 on Thursday. I'm staff meteorologist Paul Trombley. Currently 79.
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0: That's Lori Morgan's Watch Me, and we got plenty more where that came from. And I'm talking about the best country ever made from folks like Joe D. Messina and Nitty Gritty Dirt Band, Rodney Atkins on the way, and Wynonna Judd certainly falls into that category. But I've got some good news if you're a Judd's fan. If you're a Wynonna Judd fan especially, there's brand new music coming out, first solo album in 10 years. It's called The Hard Truth. It's produced by her husband, and the album's been a five-year labor of love. Alongside the announcement, Wynonna dropped the lead single, Kentucky Queen, and it is classic Wynonna. I'm telling you, she just needs an excuse to air those pipes out because nobody sings like Wynonna.
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2: 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Mainly cloudy tonight with a chance for storms. Lows around 58. Southwest winds 8 to 15 miles per hour. Sunshine mixed with clouds at times. Tomorrow, highs level off around 72. Lows level off around 51. Tomorrow night, mainly clear skies. Sunny skies Sunday with daytime highs approaching 73. 77 Monday. Taking a look at the extended forecast, 76 Tuesday, 79 Wednesday, and 78 on Thursday. I'm staff meteorologist Paul Trombley. Currently, it's 81 degrees.
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We're playing the best country ever made to get you closer to your weekend, and now it's the Nitty Gritty Dirt Band with the most romantic country song of all time. 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

0: ABC News, I'm Chuck Sievertson. Wall Street's major indexes zoomed, propelled partly by SpaceX's debut on the NASDAQ today, ending more than 19% above where they started, with Elon Musk becoming the world's first trillionaire. The market's also boosted by news that the U.S. and Iran could be nearing a deal to reopen the Strait of Hormuz. A Trump administration official telling ABC News senior White House correspondent Selena Wang, a deal is closer than ever.
1: Now, this official, though, did caveat that they aren't sure as to whether the Supreme Leader has signed off on this and did acknowledge that there are some factions within Iran that don't want this deal to go through, but said that those that the U.S. have been negotiating with and who have the authority to make this deal do, in fact, want this to be signed.
0: Police say the shooter today in Midland, Texas, where nine people went to the hospital, was known to cops accused of the attempted murder of an officer. They say the shooter is dead. This is ABC News. Ebola cases in the Democratic Republic of Congo are over 600, with over 100 deaths. ABC News medical contributor Dr. Alok Patel says World Cup fans in the U.S. should not be worried about it.
2: This is not COVID or measles, where it's going to be airborne spread. Ebola transmission really requires close contact and exposure to bodily fluids. Usually, if you are a healthcare provider or you're a caregiver or you have a burial ritual, which is exactly how it was spreading or suspected so in Africa.
0: Travel troubles for Pope Leo as he departed Spain after a technical problem left him grounded in the Canary Islands. ABC's Marcus Moore.
3: The King of Spain then offered his plane for Pope Leo to get back to Rome. And that's when we saw Pope Leo walking across the tarmac and getting on to the King's private plane. And then a short time after that, taking off, heading to Rome, some 3 hours after he was supposed to leave originally.
0: Chuck Sievertson, ABC News.
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8: With a look at news, I'm Brian Langland. Vance Belter pled guilty in federal court to charges stemming from the deadly shootings that targeted Minnesota lawmakers last June. Belter admitted to killing former House Speaker Emerita Melissa Hortman and her husband Mark at their Brooklyn Park home and wounding State Senator John Hoffman and his wife Yvette in Champlin. The plea agreement calls for a 2 life sentences plus 40 years in prison, while federal prosecutors agreed not to seek the death penalty. Looking for a job in Minnesota just got a little easier. The Department of Employment and Economic Development has launched a revamped online labor exchange at careerforceminnesota.gov. 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Deputy Commissioner Evan Rowe says the goal is to provide a straightforward experience for both employers and applicants. That's news. I'm Brian Langland.
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1: 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Mainly cloudy tonight with a chance for storms. Lows around 58. Southwest winds 8 to 15 miles per hour. Sunshine mixed with clouds at times. Tomorrow, highs level off around 72. Lows level off around 51. Tomorrow night, mainly clear skies. Sunny skies Sunday with daytime highs approaching 73. 77 Monday. Taking a look at the extended forecast, 76 Tuesday, 79 Wednesday, and 78 on Thursday. I'm staff meteorologist Paul Trombley. Currently, it's 81 degrees.
2: With the funeral news, I'm Brian Langland. Todd Peterson, 84, of Redwood Falls, passed away December 15th. Celebration of Life will be held today, 4 to 7 p.m. at the Four Seasons Shelter on Robbins Island at Wilmer. Stephen Senior Service, Redwood Valley Funeral Home, assisting with those arrangements. Daryl Nemitz, 97, of Redwood Falls, passed away on May 30th in Redwood Falls. Funeral services will be held Saturday, June 13th, at St. John Evangelical Lutheran Church in Redwood Falls. Burial to follow in the Redwood Falls Cemetery. Visitation for Daryl Nemitz will be held 1 hour prior to the service from 10 to 11 o'clock on Saturday, June 13th, at the church. The Nelson Hillestead Funeral and Cremation Service of Redwood Falls and Morgan handling the arrangement. Harry D. Tryon, 84, of Anoka, formerly of Redwood Falls, passed away on April 9th in Anoka. A celebration

0: of Life and reception will be held on Sunday, June 14th from 11 a.m. to 3 p.m. at the Redwood Area Community Center in Redwood Falls. Private interment will be held at St. Catherine's Catholic Cemetery. Mary Ann Wolfe, 89, of Redwood Falls, passed away on May 24th in Redwood Falls. Graveside services will be held on Monday, June 15th at 10 a.m. in St. Patrick's Cemetery, Birch Cooley Township. Arrangements with the Nelson, Hillistead Funeral and Cremation Services of Redwood Falls and Morgan. David Allen Schwagel, 64, of Redwood Falls, passed away on May 26th. Memorial services will be held on Thursday, June 18th at 10:30, St. Catherine's Catholic Church in Redwood Falls, with visitation to be 1 hour prior to the services at the church. Burial will take place in the Minnesota Veterans Cemetery at Redwood Falls. Stevens Funeral Service, Redwood Valley Funeral Home, assisting with the arrangements. That's a look at the funeral news. I'm Brian Langley.
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0: 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KLGR.

0: That's Patti Loveless, Timber. I'm Falling in Love. More of the best country ever made. Coming up from Shelley West and Trace Adkins, who just might be the toughest hombre in country music. I don't know if you know this, but back in 1994, he was having a heated domestic dispute with his second wife, and she shot him in the chest with a .38 caliber handgun. And it wasn't one of those, man, she nearly got him in the heart. The bullet went through both of the lower chambers of his heart and through both lungs and nearly killed him. He miraculously survived the emergency open heart surgery and still requires heart checkups to this day. But here's where his head was at. After he got shot, he reportedly crawled into the bathtub while waiting for the ambulance because he didn't want to bleed out all over the family's brand new carpet. I guess he's thinking, they're not just giving this stuff away. It was expensive. But besides that, check this out. He was in a severe car crash that required his nose to be entirely reattached. He survived an explosion on an oil rig that broke his leg. And he had a tractor accident, which is really, after everything else, not that big of a deal. Look, if it didn't explode his heart or rip his leg off, he's been through worse.
1: 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Chance of thunderstorms tonight. Otherwise, mainly cloudy skies expected. Lows level off around 58. Southwesterly winds 8 to 15 miles per hour. Daytime highs approaching 72 tomorrow. Sunshine mixed with clouds at times. Mainly clear skies tomorrow night. Lows dip down to about 51. High of 73 Sunday under clear skies. 77 Monday. Looking at the long range, 76 Tuesday, 79 Wednesday, and 78 on Thursday. I'm staff meteorologist Paul Trombley. Currently 82.
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1: ABC News, I'm Chuck Sievertson. Up and away, many of the stocks in Wall Street's major indexes, with SpaceX's debut in the NASDAQ today, ending up as a $2 trillion company, with Elon Musk as the first ever trillionaire. Markets also gained from news that the U.S. and Iran could be nearing a deal to reopen the Strait of Hormuz. Crude oil prices dropped. But in a Trump administration official's info to ABC News senior White House correspondent Selena Wang, an agreement would include the phrase lead or leading to several times.
2: It also says it, quote, leads to the dismantling of the Iranian nuclear program, that it would lead to the U.S. getting that enriched material out.
1: Due to storms in Dallas and across the Northeast, more than 900 flights were canceled today, over 6,000 delayed across the country. Police say the shooter this morning in Midland, Texas, where nine people went to the hospital, was sought for the alleged attempted murder of an officer. They say that person is dead. This is ABC News. Since lawmakers have gone home for the weekend, a section of the Foreign Intelligence Surveillance Act will expire tonight at a late Friday deadline, the section allowing warrantless wiretapping of people outside the U.S. Democrats won't sign on until Trump loyalist Bill Pulte is replaced as acting director of national intelligence. For the first time in 32 years, the first men's World Cup match will be held on U.S. soil. Team USA faces Paraguay just outside of Los Angeles tonight. ABC's Christian Cordero is there.
3: Even just walking around the stadium and around the city of Los Angeles, which we know has a huge international community, you really see the passion starting to come out and people just really excited for this tournament to kick off here on home soil. Of course, today you also see a lot of Team USA, and it should be really exciting to kick things off here. We are going into the tournament expected to win our group, and we've heard from the boys who say that they are carrying that pressure with a lot of pride. They know what's at stake.
1: ABC's Christian Cordero. Chuck Sievertson, ABC News.
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2: 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KLGR.

This guy's not just a great singer and performer. He's a pretty good businessman. In fact, he went to court to legally trademark his own name to stop other companies from using Clint Black on their unlicensed merchandise and apparel. I mean, they can still do it, but he's going to sue their pants off and then their shirt. Clint Black now, it's killing time. You were

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1: 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Chance of thunderstorms tonight. Otherwise, mainly cloudy skies expected. Lows level off around 58. Southwesterly winds 8 to 15 miles per hour. Daytime highs approaching 72 tomorrow. Sunshine mixed with clouds at times. Mainly clear skies tomorrow night. Lows dip down to about 51. High of 73 Sunday under clear skies. 77 Monday. Looking at the long range, 76 Tuesday, 79 Wednesday, and 78 on Thursday. I'm Staff Meteorologist Paul Trombley. Currently 82.
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0: Less talking, more steel guitar. KLGR.

That's George Strait with Easy Come, Easy Go. We got more of the best country ever made coming up for you. Kenny Chesney, Dwight Yoakam, and a long list of legends after that. But first, let's talk about your vacation. And the thing that could ruin it, the thing that you use every day and depend on that could let you down and absolutely ruin your downtime. I'm talking about your smartphone. Security experts are saying that over-reliance on a single smartphone is the most destabilizing risk for your vacation. I mean, think about this. Everything is in your phone, right? I mean, I see a lot of people, they have all their credit cards in their phone. They're not even using a wallet. They're like, hey, this is the future. Well, what if in the future you lose your phone or it gets pickpocketed? I mean, look, you go to Mexico, you go to overseas or whatever. I mean, you lose your phone in another country where you don't speak the language. My friend, you are in trouble. We're talking about you don't have digital boarding passes, electronic visas, maps, banking apps, hotel confirmation.

0: 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You got to back up your critical information. 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You know, something like that. 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
2: 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Mainly cloudy skies tonight with a chance for storms. Lows dip down to about 58. Winds out of the southwest, 8 to 15 miles per hour. Daytime highs approaching 72. Tomorrow, a blend of clouds and sun. Lows around 51. Tomorrow night, mainly clear skies. Mainly sunny skies and dry. Sunday and Monday, low 70s. Sunday, upper 70s by Monday. A peek at the extended shows, 76. Tuesday, 78. Wednesday, and 76 on Thursday. I'm staff meteorologist Paul Trombley. Currently 81.
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1: Things will get somewhat scaly in the first hour of the program, and yes, I am talking very close encounters of a rather reptilian kind. Talking quite a few unwanted visitors that I think were just trying to be hospitable to their new guest, and one perpetrator who was turned into prey.